0: 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Hello, Live Line. What do you want to hear?
1: Hey, can I hear Midnight Sun by Zara Larsson?
0: Hey, yes, you can. Who's this?
1: Hey, it's Jacob from Green Bay, Wisconsin.
0: Hey, Jacob, how you doing? What's happening?
1: Not much, just driving left, thinking about you with the Menasha storms.
0: Oh, yes. I put a thing on my social media. I hope people go and donate to it. And I've never asked anybody for money before. I think everybody's kind of struggling on their own. It means a lot to me, because there was a big EF3 tornado that tore through Menasha and Appleton, Wisconsin. Those are my two hometowns. I spent the first 18 years of my life there, so I want everybody to donate what they can. Mason Kelter on Instagram. Help people rebuild their houses and get their life back.
1: Agreed. What happened was really tragic, so good luck to that.
0: Were you affected at all?
1: No, we barely got hit with the storms in Green Bay.
0: Yeah. And it was so fast, too. It was like 20 minutes, and then it was all done. It's like it never happened.
1: I know, literally.
0: But we hope everybody the best, and all my friends and family are still there, so it's crazy to think that you know, so many innocent people got their homes taken. And it's not like this is the only place that's ever happened, but this one has personal meaning to me, so.
1: Of course. Well, you take it easy, man.

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1: Yeah, yo.
0: Liveline.
1: He's going down.
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0: are a lot more people texting me saying, oh, I don't have any money right now, but we'll donate in a week or so. And that's just crazy. You don't have money right now, and you're probably living paycheck to paycheck, and they still go out of their way to help somebody else. And that's just the definition of kind, and we're all in this together. Think, something bad happens to you. What would you feel like if everybody's like, oh, no, I'm good. I don't want to do anything. You want help? And you'd get it from the right people. Anyways, now your chance to win on the
1: Secret Sound.
0: Just be first to call us, correctly identifying what this sound is. It's actually the same one from last week. We played it for 3 days in a row. I can't believe we never got a winner. So we tell you this right off the bat. We are opening something that involves food. And that's it for this time. Okay, a couple more. And again. All right, what's that sound? Call now and win. 85 Liveline. 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
9: 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My name's Mason. This is the Lyrics in Reverse. And you just got to be first to call us, correctly identifying the title and artist of this massive hit song. Playing backwards. Listen closely. Oh my gosh, it sounds the same as it does the normal way. I don't even think we need to play it again. So, if you know the title and artist of that song, call now and win 85 Liveline. That's

0: 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This is crazy. I don't know if people are stalking me or if they elected me or something or how you even get in there, but famousbirthdays.com now has me on there, except it got my birthday wrong, October 5th, 2001. Mine's June 29th, 2001, and I'm a Cancer, not a Libra. Not that I care about that stuff at all, but it got my birthplace right, Appleton, Wisconsin. It says radio host and producer for Liveline, a nationally syndicated radio show. On his Mason Kelter TikTok account, he has 180,000 followers who can see some of his radio shows and interviews with celebs in the music industry. This does not sound like something written by, you know, some nobody. It's like somebody who really likes me. It's very kind. He started out as a DJ and radio personality in Wisconsin after wanting to be on a radio since he was 10 years old. He has interviewed Zara Larsson and showed off the interview on his TikTok. He also did a giveaway to Harry Styles at Madison Square Garden. That was like 3 weeks ago, so this is really, really recent. He started to produce and host Liveline in 2020. So thanks to whoever did that. 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Type in Mason Kelter. Hit the boost button. Let's see how high I can get. Right now, out of all the millions of people on that website, I'm number 44,498 most popular and the 34th most popular Mason in the world. That's crazy. Can you even name a famous Mason? I can.
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6: Hello, Liveline. What do you want to hear?
7: Hello, is this that babe, Mason?
6: Yeah, the one and only.
7: Hello. Can I request Michael Moore, Thrift Shop?
6: Oh, Macklemore.
7: Yes.
6: Michael Moore.
7: I know.
6: Some guy from the 80s or something. No, Macklemore.
7: Yeah. Macklemore.
6: What's your name?
7: My name's Tony Butcher.
6: Tony, you know, we played Can't Hold Us by Macklemore earlier.
7: Yeah.
6: So now it's good to play this one, too, which actually came right before Can't Hold Us. Where are you from?
7: Cass Lake, Minnesota.
6: And what are you doing tonight?
7: I'm just, like, trying to survive the storm out here.
6: Crazy rain today, yeah? 66 degrees right now.
7: Pretty nice out here, though.
6: And, you know, tomorrow will be humid as hell.
7: Yes.
6: And I hope it's not terrible, but it probably will be.
4: What?
6: We'll be here to cool you down at the end of the day, though, just like right now.
7: Okay, well, thank you. Love you.
6: I love you. Well, wait, I don't want to hang up. This is so nice. We have to, unfortunately.
7: Well, how's your night? I said, how was your night?
6: Oh, my night's going really good now.

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7: Ah, I love it here.
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9: I used to think we should move for better health care. 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
7: What do you mean?
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9: Alamere Health. It's better here.

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8: Hey, Mason, it's Quentin. Can I hear Thriller by Michael Jackson?
7: Oh, yeah. Yes, you can. 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They're saying that Salish Matter is more popular than Michael Jackson. That's ridiculous.
8: What?
7: You know, she's 16 years old. She's got a really nice following on social media, a couple million followers. But bigger than Michael Jackson? Hello? She's number one.
8: Michael Jackson is the king of pop.
7: I know, and somehow he's only number two right now, which is actually surprising. He's usually down in like the 30s or 40s.
8: Michael Jackson should be number one.
7: I know. Well, let's get him up there. Let's get me up there, too. Go type in Mason Kelter on Famous Birthdays and click the boost button.

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1: Well, there was this big announcement that came out saying Ariana Grande was taking a break from the spotlight because of all the negative comments about her online. 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
3: 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Seeing occasional showers and thunderstorms, down around a 54 for our low. Sunny 72 for Tuesday, sunny 78 Wednesday, sunny 82 Thursday, sunny 85 Friday. That's your forecast on Hit Music Channel 977.

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1: Is your forecast on Hit Music Channel 977 for tonight? Seeing occasional showers and thunderstorms, down around a 54 for our low. Sunny 72 for Tuesday, sunny 78 Wednesday, sunny 82 Thursday, sunny 85 Friday. That's your forecast on Hit Music Channel 977.
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1: Here's your forecast on Hit Music Channel 977 for tonight. Seeing occasional showers and thunderstorms, down around a 54 for our low. Sunny 72 for Tuesday, sunny 78 Wednesday, sunny 82 Thursday, sunny 85 Friday. That's your forecast on Hit Music Channel 977.
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1: Here's your forecast on Hit Music Channel 977 for tonight. Seeing occasional showers and thunderstorms, down around a 54 for our low. Sunny 72 for Tuesday, sunny 78 Wednesday, sunny 82 Thursday, sunny 85 Friday. That's your forecast on Hit Music Channel 977.
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1: Here's your forecast on Hit Music Channel 977 for tonight. Seeing occasional showers and thunderstorms, down around to 54 for our low. Sunny 72 for Tuesday, sunny 78 Wednesday, sunny 82 Thursday, sunny 85 Friday. That's your forecast on Hit Music Channel 977.
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2: Here's your forecast on Hit Music Channel 977 for tonight. Seeing occasional showers and thunderstorms, down around a 54 for our low. Sunny 72 for Tuesday, sunny 78 Wednesday, sunny 82 Thursday, sunny 85 Friday. That's your forecast on Hit Music Channel 977.
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3: 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Seeing occasional showers and thunderstorms, down around a 54 for our low. Sunny 72 for Tuesday, sunny 78 Wednesday, sunny 82 Thursday, sunny 85 Friday. That's your forecast on Hit Music Channel 977.

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11: It is showtime, folks.
12: Right, here we go at 6 o'clock. Good morning, it's Kat and JJ. How are we living this morning?
13: Wonderful, how are you?
12: Good, good. Give me a highlight from yesterday. What was fun?
13: Man, like I said, Mondays are just, they're just days being a chauffeur, but I brought Liam into town to put some J's up, you know, I learned the terminology, put some J's up, put the heat on them chickens, and then just kind of tooted around till he was done. He had weightlifting and then went home, did some chores. You know what I saw this morning? Super dangerous. So if you're listening to us and you're still driving on the highway, might want to not do this, but it was like, you know how people have seeing eye dogs? I kept seeing in the distance something that would like drown out light from cars that were coming the other way. And I'm like, what is up there? It was a car that had no lights, but there was a car in front of it that had lights.
12: Oh, they were trying to get it to where it needed
13: it
12: to be.
13: It lit the way. Oh. And that, it was so dangerous. I did not see the car in front of him. I wanted to get around him because I was like, I have no idea what this person is doing. This is really scary. And so I get up there and he was following so close. Maybe, I don't know, a half a car length behind this other car. So if there were a deer that jumped out, there's no way that he would have been able to stop. They obviously knew each other because the other one was like lighting the way.
12: They were doing it at that hour in the morning, hoping to avoid.
13: Yeah, like let's get it to the auto body place, you know. But why wouldn't you do it in the daytime? Just wait like an extra hour and a half. So it's
12: more people see, more people call in, more people.
13: Well, you wouldn't have to have lights on.
12: I know, but you're probably, there's still something wrong with that car. You know what I mean?
13: But like no brake lights, because I just kept like thinking my eyes were playing tricks on me, but yeah, it was kind of a crazy thing. I've never seen that before. But
12: I went home yesterday with the intent to finally get a little sleep after a crazy weekend, and I couldn't sleep. I was too, like,
13: too excited?
12: Well, no, we got stuff to do. There's always something to do. So I chopped wood for about 3 hours yesterday. I have sore muscles in places. I haven't had sore muscles since I was,
13: you gotta
12: like,
13: get one of those machines that come down, and then it just chops it in half.
12: Sure.
13: Okay. Or like, aren't there services? Aren't there services out there that can just like do that for you?
12: So I thought my chainsaw would get through it, but we had to down a tree and there's a ton of wood that needs to get chopped up. And so I'm like, all right. So I got the axe out, sharpened it up, and just chopped wood for 3 hours yesterday. My Whoop thought I was playing hockey. Like my heart rate was up so much. I'm like, oh my God, you let yourself go so bad. Like even 10 years ago, I'd have been able to do this no problem. Now, my legs hurt, my back hurts, I got blisters. I'm like, God, what are you doing, man? You got old fast. So with all of that behind us, today is going to be a great day. We got tickets to see Doja Cat and Latto. If you'd like to win those tickets, you're here at about 8:08. So much money up for grabs. We're going to try and open Cat's Cash Cube. Maybe today is the day. We do that coming up at about 7:07. But the first thing we're going to do is put $200 in your pocket.
13: Perfect. I do want you to start thinking, because in like a half hour, we're going to talk about vacations that you had to cut short. I have to tell you about my neighbor, Lynn, who is back from her vacation that she spent like a year planning. But she's back. The other four members of her family are not back. And I'm going to tell you why. And I feel so bad for her. It's awful.
12: Leaving a vacation early after you plan it and spend the money, whatever is such a traumatic event that has to get you back early is going to be insane. So we'll get to those stories coming up here at about 6:35. But like I said, the first thing we're going to do is get you $200. You need five words in the English language. And if you give us 3 minutes, you can win all that money next.

0: The morning is to give you some free money up in the Playhouse. Hey, it's Kat and JJ, and $200 will be our Tuesday jackpot with a game we call Coulda, Shoulda, Woulda. You'll just be given five words. What did we get yesterday? 3 out of 5?
1: We had 3 out of 5. Yeah, it was a pretty good game.
0: Let's start to the week. Basically, here's the deal. If I say lion, you would say
1: roar.
0: If I said banana, you would say
1: yellow.
0: Oh, I would say peel.
1: You wouldn't say monkey?
2: No.
0: We have had a chance to think about it, but that's all we need are the first five words that pop into your brain when you hear these five words. First choice is to play with Kat or myself, but really it should be a no-brainer to start calling now. We'll take caller number 10, give you a shout out our Tuesday jackpot, which again is $200. Our number is 320-251-1047. I would start calling quickly and carefully, and good luck! This is-

0: right, for five, check that, $200. Can we give this away with coulda, shoulda, woulda, man? I hope so. The hardest part about this contest might be being caller number 10, unless you've got the magic touch like Heather does this morning. What's going on, Heather? You just kind of getting ready for work or what?
1: Yep, just getting up and getting ready for the day.
0: Have you had your first cup of coffee yet?
1: No, I actually have to have fasting labs done today, so no coffee for me this morning.
0: Coffee, God. Just water, and
2: you can't
0: even do that.
2: And then you think about it, like, the whole time, and then you have that countdown to when you can taste that on your tongue.
1: Exactly.
0: What time is your what time does your blood get drawn?
1: 7:55.
0: All right, so you can still grab a cup of coffee later on this morning. So first things first, if you haven't heard this contest yet, it's pretty simple. You make a choice of Kat or myself as to who's going to give you the best chance at winning this before we get your words.
1: I'm going to go with JJ.
0: Okay, so I'll let myself out of the studio, and once I'm gone, Kat's going to give you the five words. I'll come back, hopefully give the same five words, and get you a whole bunch of money. Good luck.
2: All right, let's do this. He is walking up the stairs in just a moment. I think I have pretty good words for you. Do you think you're ready?
1: Yep, I'm ready.
2: Okay, here we go. Let me make the bed louder because it's radio and we need a show. Your first word is bank.
1: Money.
2: That's what I would say. Brad.
1: Pit.
2: Camera.
1: Picture.
2: Song.
1: Song.
2: Song.
1: Sing. Sing. Sing.
2: Okay. And then pray.
1: Pray. Pray. Church.
2: I think it could either go like church, God, pray. I don't know.
1: But... I was going to say God.
2: Okay,
1: but
2: so which
1: I didn't
2: one do you
1: know.
2: Hold on. Wait, do you want to switch it? He's covering his ears.
1: I'll do, yeah, let's go God.
2: Okay. All right. Uncover your ears. We are good to go.
1: Oh, can I change one more?
2: Oh, wait, wait. Yep. Go ahead.
1: Let's do song. Let's do music.
2: Okay. All right. Now we're ready. Ready to go. She changed one logical thing to another, and then another logical thing to another. So,
0: were they good changes in your?
2: I think so. Yeah, we'll see. We'll see.
0: All right, for $200, let's go, Heather.
2: Here we go. Your first word, and let's go with something easy. Brad.
0: Pit.
2: Got it.
0: Okay, let's go.
2: Camera.
0: Picture.
2: Got it.
0: Hey, look at that.
2: Good start. I'm going to save the one she switched for last. Bank.
0: Money.
2: Got it.
0: Hey, come on, Heather. Let's get this.
2: I hope your changes were right. All right. The next one is pray.
0: I'm going to give you the first word that popped into my mind. God.
2: Ooh,
0: is that right?
2: Yes.
0: Yeah.
1: Yep.
2: She changed it from church to God.
0: Church was my two.
2: Was it?
0: That's what I was toggling between with. Yeah. All right, we're meant for this. Come on, $200. God. One word.
2: Okay. This is one she changed. The word is song.
0: All right, I'm saying sing.
2: Oh, no!
0: No!
2: She changed it from sing to music.
0: No, Heather! Oh.
2: Heather!
1: I added a sing.
2: What were you thinking?
1: I don't know.
2: Feel like
1: I was just thinking music.
2: Don't you feel like you feel bad for her? She's fasting, like
0: blood sugar's low.
2: Blood
0: she's
2: sugar's
0: all
2: low.
0: Wigged out. Ah!
2: Do you want to give her the money?
0: That was close. Great run, though.
2: Dang it!
0: Like 4.5 out of 5.
2: That was pretty good. That was pretty good. So what did we learn today? We got to go with our guts.
0: Well, but the problem is, if she would have went with her gut, we would have missed number 4, right?
2: Because is that
0: the one she changed,
2: church,
0: right?
2: Yeah.
0: Like, so that's what I was thinking, too. Like, always go with your first inclination, but your first one that got you through it.
2: Good play.
0: Damn it. That was close. All right. Well, hey, good luck with your labs. We appreciate you. I hope you have a great morning.
1: You too.
2: All right. Bye.
0: All right. So tomorrow we're going to up the jackpot on this game to $300. Already got a time in mind?
2: Yes, 8:20.
0: All right. 8:20 tomorrow morning. Same game, new words. Hopefully you get $300.
3: Coming up next. Here's what's next with Kat and JJ.
0: That was really close. All right, let's get into the four before you hit the door. You're just waking up. Maybe you're getting some fasting done, and you need to know what to get the morning started.
2: PSL returns for the season. When can you expect to be delighted? And in a world of delivery people that will launch and kick your packages at your front door, be this mailman. You're going to hear about him coming up with the four before you hit the door next.
4: Spider-Man Brand New Day just had the biggest opening weekend in history. That's right. This morning, Times Square Spider-Man was drinking the good vodka. Yeah. Yep, Spider-Man Brand New Day made almost as much in 3 days as the Odyssey made in 3 weeks. Just goes to show Tom Holland is no match for Tom Holland. You know what I'm saying? That's... And finally, according to a new study, the most sexually adventurous state is New Mexico.
5: Ooh.
4: While the least sexually adventurous place is Dry Hump, Wisconsin.
6: Good morning.
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8: This is your I-94 Ramp Cone Zone update. The 210 I-94 ramp is closed. The interchange ramps will be closed to all travelers during construction, and traffic to and from Highway 210 in Fergus Falls will be detoured to the County Road 1/Tower Road. Highway 210 will remain open for travelers during construction. Traffic will shift to one side of the bridge and will be reduced to one lane in each direction. For construction updates, visit the Fergus Falls Chamber at fergusfalls.com and click on the Cone Zone. 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
4: The first two deaths have been reported in a cyclospora outbreak in Michigan. The state health department is announcing who's most at risk.
5: Most at risk are people at the extremes of age, the very old, the very young, and people with chronic underlying medical conditions.
6: Sounds familiar.
4: How it always is. It's just like, yeah, anybody that is immune compromised and I don't know what baby is eating the lettuce. So just kind of do what you have to do. They said wash it. And buy, what do they say, heads of lettuce and not the ones that are prepackaged. So PSL, pumpkin spice latte season, is set to return to Starbucks on August 25th. There are people that have a countdown. I'm good for one. I'm good for one PSL a season. That's just to get the fall feels going.
6: I don't even mind it. I just hate when people say PSL.
4: Really?
6: Like, you can't say pumpkin spice latte.
4: No.
6: Your life is so busy that you got to abbreviate that.
4: I like just this dark, cold tar, you know, with no calories. But like I said, one for the first part of the season, we're good to go. An iced pumpkin cream shaken espresso, that would be my jam, is also going to be on the menu. All right, so this viral video is making the rounds. This mailman, he is one out there that, you know, just shows not all heroes wear capes. He wants to make sure that any package that is being delivered to any home is safe.
7: Hi, we're not home.
8: Okay, I'm going to take you back to the office.
7: Okay.
8: It's from your Uncle Michael.
7: Oh, does that need to be signed for?
8: No, but usually I don't leave stuff at the front if it's not from a store.
7: Oh, yeah, it's fine.
8: Would you like me to put it inside the recycling bin?
7: Oh, yeah, that would work. I appreciate it.
8: My pleasure. Have a great day.
4: That
6: guy is doing the job.
4: You never know who's tailing these delivery trucks, too. You know, they just sit and wait. They wait until those packages get dropped off, your hard-earned money, and then they run up and grab it. All right, so this man in Pennsylvania posted this video. It's called, you know, the IHOP pancake. What are they calling it? Shrinkflation. So when we have inflation, it's almost like you open up a box of chips and you're like, what? There's like hardly anything in there. That happened with his short stack.
9: I went to IHOP today to get a short stack. And upon opening my container here, I'm looking, and it looks like it was just two pancakes in here, which kind of had me confused. But the real problem was because they're so thin. This one's practically see-through. There's nothing buttermilk about this. Like, I bit into it, and it tasted like baking soda. This is a short stack. I pay $8 for three. Worse than out-of-the-box tasting pancakes.
6: Nothing is fair. Stop it.
4: Well, you could go and get your own pancakes.
6: Or you could make your own pancakes for 4 cents, knucklehead. It takes 8 seconds.
4: I know. But you have this idea in your mind. There's nothing worse than going, getting an amazing service somewhere, and it's most of the time the spa. And then you're like, I'm going to book again. I'm going back there. And then you don't get like even an ounce of what you got before.
6: And that's on you. Quit going there. Just quit going there.
4: But it's not like I touched the burner more than once.
6: All you got to do is touch it once.
4: You have all the answers.
6: Well, I'm just saying, listen, if I go to IHOP and I don't get what I want, I'm not going back. It's the people that want to go back and look for attention. Oh, this is what I got last time. Nothing's fair. Quit it.
4: No, I want pancakes. I never crave pancakes. And that is the four before you hit the door.
10: Coming up next.
11: It's Kat and JJ, and here's what's next.
6: Here's the problem with, if your family is on Life 360, the problem is they know where you are at all times.
4: That's the point.
6: So maybe I leave here yesterday, got a full day of crap I got to do. And I'm just about leaving town. My wife calls. She goes, are you leaving work? And I go, yeah. Well, can you stop here and here and here and here and here? Yes, of course I can. One of the problems of moving out into the middle of nowhere is that you're not 5 minutes from a Target or a Dick's Sporting Goods anymore. Mm-hmm. So when you're in town, you got to get everything, right? I will tell you this much. If you're a mother or a father of a child that's getting ready to go back to school, you're the problem. You are absolutely the problem. Get a list from your kids and go get it. Do not bring them with. I went to Target and I went to Dick's yesterday. And what I saw, I literally thought we were having World War III and people were scrambling for supplies. Kids screaming, parents grabbing them by the arms.
4: Was this like 1998 Kmart back to school?
6: It was ridiculous. You can absolutely tell it's back to school shopping. It was chaos to the nth degree. But here's what I want to know. This will be my first year in 20 some years not sending a child to like school, like K through 12. What is the absolute top of the list must have, or they're not cool and they won't be able to learn this year thing on your kid's list?
4: Okay.
6: Because what I heard a kid scream, if I don't get these Jordans, I'll be the only kid in school. And I just looked and I went, for sure you're not. Like, I lived that life. And my parents would go, this is what we can afford.
4: Yeah. And you had Shortens.
6: I had Everyone the reverse had upside down Kmart brand shoes that looked like a Nike that had just gotten transposed.
4: Yeah.
6: It looked like the mirror image of a Nike. If you're a mom or a dad right now, what is the one thing that tops the list, right? You've got to get notebooks. You got to get pencils. You got to get pens. You got to get crayons, whatever the deal is. But there is one thing that will put your kid in the cool class. What is it? Will you share with us just real quick? 320-251-1047. Let's dig into these next and relive the chaos, okay?

0: Day.
1: Good morning and welcome into the Playhouse. It's Kat and JJ. Got to get to some of these texts that are rolling in about the back-to-school must-haves. I had the unfortunate experience yesterday of being told that my wife needed one thing at Dick's and one thing at Target, and it took me into the chaos and what was really kind of the danger zone. I wasn't prepared for this. The kids screaming for things. Maybe I lived in fear of my father and my mother way too much, but I could never imagine acting like that in public. It was ridiculous. The one kid screaming, "I'm going to be the only kid in school without Jordans." And I literally stopped and just looked. And I was like, I was so grateful to have adult children at that point. I could not go through this again.
0: Yeah, there are some kids that do have that expectation, and they're programmed that way. You know, you give a child something that they want all the time. I say this out of this side of my mouth, and then I give my kid everything he wants out
1: what
0: of this side
1: of
0: my mouth.
1: What does he have to have this year?
0: I probably along those lines just want some new wades, some new kicks, and that's where we spend our money because he does not, and his grade of boys do not care about clothing. He does not want any back to school clothing.
1: This will be freshman year for him.
0: Yes.
1: He does not care.
0: He's been on this track for 4 years now. They just don't care. He's like, I'm just going to wear my summer clothes till it's winter. And I'm like, okay. And I just go with the flow. Once he starts like lifting his arms up and I can see his belly button, then I get a new shirts. But I'm like, I remember it was so fun. It was so fun to go back to school shopping. You got enough money to get 4 shirts, 5 pants, some new shoes, and you didn't touch them. You didn't touch them until the first week of school.
1: Could not be worn until the first day.
0: I remember the thing to get, and I just watched the Lisa Frank documentary, but if I look back, that is the only thing that I needed or I would die was the Lisa Frank Trapper Keeper, and then it had a spot for all of your smelly pencils. And it was just like so organized. You know how organized I am? I've always been like that. But it was a thing.
1: Dripping with money. Tell me if you know what these things are. These are some of the texts that we got about what kids are needing this year.
0: Okay.
1: Good morning to Sherry. She said, my daughter needs the Owala Free Sip.
0: Okay.
1: What's the
0: Owalas are still in.
1: What's the Free Sip?
0: I would think it's just without a straw, like a Free Sip.
1: Well, how do you get the water up to the top?
0: Well, it's like, it doesn't have the actual straw that comes out. It's just got that little hole, and then you just suck
1: it. Yeah. Okay. This one is from Danielle. Jellycat Backpack Charms.
0: Oh, I'm going to have to Google that.
1: What are those?
0: I'm so glad I don't know what this stuff is.
1: And Amy said four candies, highlighter, and pen.
0: Okay, 4 candies.
1: I don't know what any of these things are.
0: Justin says, my daughter, everything Lulu, I have to get a part-time job. Justin, here's a hack for you. Inside Plato's closet, there is an entire Lulu section.
1: There's not a Plato's closet close to him.
0: Go find one. Go find one in a rich area.
1: It's worth driving 6 hours to save that
0: kind of money. Absolutely. Well, not 6 hours. You'll find one. But yeah, it's totally worth it.
1: If your kid doesn't get what? They'll be the only kid in school. You've heard it already. You're preparing for it. What is it? Let's get the list popping at 320-251-1047. Back to school chaos.

0: we're breaking down these back-to-school must-haves. Troy had texted in, my daughter looked at me yesterday and said, an Apple Watch is, quote, absolutely essential to my academic success.
1: Oh, my God. I follow this girl, Emily Farver, and her husband's a pilot. She's an influencer, but she's not like an annoying in-your-face influencer. But sometimes she'll do these collabs. She did one with Best Buy, and she went in with her daughter, who is 7. And the daughter's like, I need this Aura ring. I need this and this and this back to school. She goes, the first time I ever laid my hands on a laptop, I was going to college. So there's no way you're getting a laptop. But it was kind of like promoting back to school, all the musts. I'm like, that is a $4,000 trip to Best Buy.
0: And if you think that's a little bit pricey, wait till your kid is very bougie and they're going to college. We've bought the microwave. Luckily, we had a hand-down fridge. The laptop has got to get purchased this week. All new baseball gear to get ready for the season.
1: Wow.
0: It's just bigger things, but not as many. And, Jesus, it just never ends. Good morning. It's Kat and JJ. So I didn't think with my son getting married this past weekend, there would be this much of like a wedding hangover, but now, the group chats have started. Anybody see my charger? Like, for me, I got dressed at the venue, so I just put my street clothes in my suit bag, and somebody cleaned out the groom's suite, and I still don't know where my street clothes are from that day.
1: Really?
0: They're in
1: someone
0: a bag.
1: Has your garment
0: They're
1: bag?
0: In a bag somewhere. My son's got this group chat going, and I'm trying to find everything. And on the heels of that, my buddy Jim, his son Sam, was a groomsman, and he's like, I got to tell you guys a story. So what's going on, man?
2: Okay. Your wedding, first of all, was top notch. That was just, and everything was good.
0: Thank you.
2: It was a pleasure to meet Kat and her better half there. But anyway, we left early. You saw when we left. And my stomach was turning a little bit. I said, God, I should probably use the bathroom before I leave. So I was kind of holding it all the way home, get home, take a nice BM, whatever, sitting there. And,
1: oh, my God. All right.
2: I'm sorry. It's going to get better. So, anyway, I have another Bacardi. I've only had one cocktail on you and the thing. I was thinking of you. Everybody else is drinking.
0: Thanks for keeping the cost down, Jim.
2: Yeah. So, anyway, I get home, and I'm sitting there, and we're watching TV or whatever, and about 11 o'clock, my stomach is, it's like, I got to do another one, and it won't come out. And my stomach, I can't lay anywhere. And finally, I told my wife, I said, we got to go to the hospital, emergency room, Friday night at 11 o'clock. Guess
0: no.
2: what that is? Barnum Bailey Circus, you know? So 5 o'clock in the morning, I finally get a room. And they're not feeding me. They're checking stuff out, whatever, and whatever. And so anyway, I sit there, and they did a CAT scan, and they said, my lower intestines are clogged. And we just got to wait a day and not feed you. And then we'll see what goes. They were going to do, cut me open. And then they said, well, we're going to kind of let this go. Okay. So, Gloria, I said, just go home. You know, I got this covered, you know. So about 11 o'clock, I get a little one come out, you know, and there's no nurse around and nothing.
1: God.
2: So I took a picture of it, flushed it down, you know. So the nurse comes in. I said, hey, look at this. And I said, it's no world record, but it's coming out here, you know. So she said, well, we really want you to leave it in there. We want to see it. You know what I mean? I said, okay. So I'm waiting about 8 o'clock in the morning to get a little 8-incher in there. I'm going, oh, hell, you know. No nurse comes. About 8:30, here comes a small, sweet lady. She's cleaning. All of a sudden, there goes the toilet. I go, ah, but you just flushed it.
0: Well, long story short, are you well now?
2: They sent me home and they said, just go through and things are going well. We had sweet corn. What's that, JJ?
1: Okay, now.
0: But are things well now? Are you good?
2: I told her to. It's not your fault, ma'am. It's and we laughed and whatnot. I just kind of went, oh, my God, they'll leave this one, you know. Good. I had one this morning. Just leaving it now. And I said, well, I think it's
0: okay, all right, all right, all right. We're good here. I appreciate you.
1: Where is he?
0: Yeah, it sounded like trouble. But I appreciate that not only did you wish my son well and he didn't run up our bar tab, but that things are good thanks to the sweet corn.
3: Coming up next.
4: Up next with Kat and JJ.
1: Maybe he had a heroic amount of pasta. kept maybe, going up her pasta.
0: I'll tell you what, that wild rice salad.
1: That was really good.
0: I've never had cold wild rice like salad before, and that was it.
1: Good choices, guys. All right, so I do want to talk about my neighbor, Lynn, who we were all set to get her mail for the next 8 days because she had been planning this big trip to San Diego, and she was going, and then they were meeting her other, like a cousin with her family, and she's back. And she's back 7 days early. She was only out there for one
0: day. Without her family, though?
1: Without her family. The other four members are still out there. I'm going to tell you why. She's back. She came over to the house and she's like, listen, you don't have to get my mail. I'm home. And I'm like, what happened? And she told me, oh my God, I feel for her. But anybody out there ever have to leave a vacation early? You save up your money. You're so excited. Why did you have to leave early? We'd love to hear about it. We're going to talk about it next.
3: Comedy gold.
4: People said a lot of things. People said you're going to get a lot of material out of this. And let me be the first to say, not worth it. I would rather have done many things for the jokes, you know what I mean? I got hauled off and hit by a bus for the ha-has. There were some brighter moments. There was this moment I realized I was going to use my health insurance, and that felt good. I just had this thought, here's where I get mine. I'd be laying in the hospital going, run it up! I mean, how often in life do you get to blow right by your deductible? And on January 1, how about that, huh? Yeah! That's right. I was living large! Wind at my back and a glint in my eye!
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0: Hey, good morning and welcome in. It's Kat and JJ. I'm very excited to find out. Well, I know it's not a good thing, but I'm interested to find out why your neighbor had to come back from vacation 7 days early.
1: I know. My neighbor Lynn, so excited. She was going to San Diego. She has been planning this for like a year because her and then her cousin has a big family, and they were going to get a Vrbo out in San Diego. So this has been a year in the works. And then she talked to us last week, and she's like, can you get my mail? We said, sure, we're ready to get it for like 8 days. And then yesterday, get a knock at the door, and it's Lynn back 7 days early from San Diego, and she left her husband and three kids in San Diego. Her dad died. She had to cut the vacation short.
0: They didn't come back?
1: No, they didn't. Oh. You know what? I would let them stay. I would let my family stay. And I would come back.
0: If your dad passed away, you'd be fine with your husband and your son staying on the other side of the country?
1: I'm not saying they would. I'm just saying I would let them.
0: Really?
1: Derek would be like, no, we're going back. Let's just eat whatever costs we're going to lose.
0: I get it if it's like fourth cousin. Maybe not everybody comes back, but dad?
1: Yeah. Who knows? Maybe they'll come back in a couple of days. But she's like, no, stay here. Because it's like their end of summer before school starts trip. And they have been planning this for so long. And she's like, you know, he wasn't in a good spot. But we left hoping that everything was going to just kind of last through the vacation. And then, of course, day one, she's out there having fun and gets the call. And I'm like, oh, Lynn, I'm so sorry.
0: Do you ever have to break a vacation off early?
1: No, never. And I hope it stays that way because it does. Like right now in 2026, even thinking about planning a flight, like that's a lot of money.
0: My wife and I were in Chicago when my mom got really sick.
1: Yes, that's right.
0: And we had to break that off. We were literally at a Cubs game. We had just grabbed our first beer. I had my shirt off in the bleachers and my sister had called and she's like,

0: within about the 35-minute ride back into town. She was just killing it. Like, she stayed composed. She had it all figured out. I was frantic, trying to get on the phone, trying to get, you know, like, just your head
1: that's
0: starts swimming.
1: That's what a spouse is for, though. You know, that's what, and I think about my in-laws, you know, if it, they will pass at one point, but I'm like, I was talking to my mother-in-law the other day. I'm like, I need to know where everything is. You know, I know you explained it to the boys, but they're going to be grieving.
0: Yeah.
1: You know, like, this is the part of where the sickness and in health comes into play as a spouse. You're like, I'm going to do everything. So, and there are bereavement allotments. A lot of people don't know that because some people might abuse that, but with hotels and
0: they
1: flights,
0: were all cool with it. The airline was cool with it. The hotel people were cool with it. Even when we were leaving, the woman had said, you know, hey, I'm so sorry you got to cut this short. You know, please think of us again when you come back, kind of thing. And they were cool. There was no extra fees and stuff like that. But why did you have to cut your vacation short? It could have been a family thing. You could have been on your own. But something happened and you had to cut it short and come back early. What's your story? Leah is sitting on hold. She had to have this. This is like recently, if I understand, that she came back from vacation way early.
1: Okay.
0: And I don't know all the details, but it sounds like this was something traumatic. So I want to get her on the air with us next. But you as well, 320-251-1047. Why did you have to cut your vacation early and short and come back? Let's get your stories next. Challenger.

0: You plan and you plan and you plan. You put a bunch of money aside. You're going to take this amazing vacation. And then something happens and you got to come back early. Leia's been sitting on hold here for a while. And am I getting this right? This isn't recently, though, that this happened, right?
1: Well, I was actually a teenager and my family and I, we had gone to Malta.
2: Wow.
1: Tiny little. Yeah. It was a beautiful. My dad was doing some work there. So we were going to be there for 8 days. We were very excited. We had planned all these cool, like some scuba diving. You know, it's an island.
0: Right.
1: So we were going to do all these fantastic things, shopping, tours, all that. And on the second day, this is absurd, but our childhood house, like, burnt down.
2: Oh, my God.
0: Jesus.
2: What happened?
1: It was, like, a wiring issue with the AC and just something with the electrical unit.
2: Yeah, but nobody, like, was hurt. You didn't have any pets in the house, did you?
1: No, thank God.
2: Okay,
1: no.
2: That's good.
1: But like my mom definitely wanted to get back and like see what we could salvage. Thank God my Archie comics were okay.
2: Priorities.
0: So I'm trying to put myself in your shoes here real quick. And if my house completely burnt down while I was on the other side of the planet, I think I would probably stay out that vacation because it's not like you can come home and put the fire out.
2: Yeah, it's still going to be just a pile of ash.
1: I agree. If I had been the adult, I would have absolutely stayed. Like, I would have been like, let's just, you know, what's done is done. Let's chill and we'll deal with it when we get back. But I think my mom is pretty high strung. She wanted to start dealing with the insurance companies and like the claims and whatever. Where are we going to stay? We actually had to live at a hotel for like 3 months. I got hooked on Dr. Pepper and mozzarella sticks.
0: It's amazing what's going to come out of that is people are going to go, this girl, her house burned down and she got hooked on Dr. Pepper.
1: Yeah.
0: You had to come back early from vacation. What was the situation? Your story's at 320-251-1047. Let them rip.
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0: We got to get into our first round of paparazzi this morning, and right after that, we are going to try and open Kat's Cash Cube for over $3,000. So hang tight. We'll try to get to that about 7:07, but first, let's gossip.
2: All right, what country band surprised their entire audience, thousands of people, with one epic vacation? How could they pull this off? We're going to talk about it coming up with Radio Paparazzi next.
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5: For KBRFradio.com News, I'm News Director Derek Sidian. A Dalton man was hospitalized with severe injuries following a motorcycle crash in rural Underwood this weekend. The Otter Tail County Sheriff's Office says that dispatch received a report of a motorcycle crash in the 27,000 block of County Highway 35 south of Underwood at around 8:25 Friday night. Upon investigation, deputies learned the operator of the motorcycle and only occupant, 45-year-old Norbert Tackner, lost control and entered the ditch. Deputies say Tackner suffered severe, possibly critical injuries and was flown to Essentia Hospital in Fargo. The incident is under investigation by the sheriff's office. A vehicle was lost to a fire near Perham Sunday night. The Otter Tail County Sheriff's Office says members of the Dent Fire Department and county deputies responded to a report of a vehicle fire in the 38,000 block of 435th Street west of Perham at around 6:48. No injuries were reported and the vehicle is considered a total loss. Deputies say there is nothing suspicious noted at this time, though the incident remains under investigation. 39 airports throughout Minnesota have been chosen to receive a collective $8 million for 57 improvement projects. MnDOT says these investments support the continued safety, sustainability, and accessibility of Minnesota's local public airport system. Locally, the Fergus Falls Regional Airport will receive $17,500 for an optimization planning study. These projects are financed by the State Airports Fund, which is supported primarily through aviation fuel and sales taxes, aircraft property taxes, and registration fees. For KBRFradio.com News, I'm Derek Sidian. 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
6: Hit Music Channel 977 weather forecast for today. Much cooler. Partly sunny, 72. Tonight, 53. Partly sunny, 79 as we hit midweek tomorrow. Warming up a bit over Thursday and Friday, partly sunny on Thursday, 84. We will kick off the weekend on Friday with a high of 85, reach 86 on Saturday, and back down to 84 on Sunday. That's your weather forecast on Hit Music Channel 977.
4: 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It's the Cat and JJ Show, and it's time for your sports for the day. The Minnesota Twins added reliever Josh Hoffman from the Toronto Blue Jays yesterday as Major League Baseball's trade deadline hit. The 33-year-old Hoffman is 6-7 so far on the season with a 3.94 earned run average. He has five saves this season after being removed from the closer's role in Toronto in April. He registered 33 saves last season in Toronto and pitched in the postseason. Season for the Jays. Minnesota gave up minor league pitchers Hill and Klein, along with infielder prospect Tamari Penna, in the deal. Meanwhile, 56-57 Twins continue their nine-game road trip tonight. Minnesota is visiting the Kansas City Royals to start a three-game set. The Twins have dropped back-to-back games and are four games out of first place in the American League Central Division and a game behind in the chase for the final AL wildcard spot. First pitch set for 6:40 p.m. Hit Music, Channel 977 Sports.
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2: 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Zac Brown Band surprised the entire audience at their Fenway Park show on Sunday with a huge gift.
10: Tonight we're going to do something that even Jimmy would say is crazy. I'm buying every single person here a cruise for two people on the boat. Every single person here gets a cruise for themselves and a loved one to go on the boat. This is the biggest giveaway in history, ladies and gentlemen, here tonight at Fenway Park. Make sure you get your ticket and you hit the code, and we'll see you out on the water for sure.
2: Oh my God.
0: That's
2: so
0: bananas.
2: It's just a ticket, maybe not food and drinks and stuff
0: like
2: that.
0: I'm sure it's not
2: still
0: a flight to Miami to get on the boat and everything like that, but still, you're going to get a cruise by just going to a concert. Not
2: and
0: bad.
2: I think if I have the number right, 22,000 people were at that show. So 22,000 people are going to make really great experiences and then share those with the world. So this might be one of the best thought out promotions.
0: I've never gone to a concert and got anything but a hangover.
2: Yeah.
0: So
2: good point.
0: Good on them.
2: All right. So there's a theme every single year for the Met Gala. This year for, or next year for 2027, they have announced that it's going to be John Galliano Horizons. Okay. So John Galliano, huge designer. But the thing is, he also has kind of like this, stain on his reputation because he used to put out these very anti-Semitic, like racist videos. And he even did this infamous video where he professed his love to Hitler. So, you know, now this is out. Now the light is on this. They might change it. There are going to be too many celebrities that don't want to touch this.
0: They didn't vet this first.
2: I don't know why, because he's been very vocal for a long time. Like, take me or leave me. Yes, I have beautiful designs that I put out to the world, but does that make it okay to say what he said?
0: Say hateful things?
2: Right.
0: Probably not.
2: But who knows? Who knows who's going to show up? And then people are going to be like, I can't believe that you support Galliano.
0: Right.
2: Like
0: they're going to call them racist.
2: You know, so I can only imagine in a matter of, you know, weeks that they'll switch the theme. Mario Lopez, he posted this AI generated video of him with his niece at a Dodgers game. Some people are like, it's kind of sexual and weird, but she's holding these two like long hot dogs.
0: Dodger
2: dogs. She takes a bite and all the mustard like goes all over her face.
11: I can't take her anywhere. Oh my God, look at you.
12: I'm so good.
11: You're a mess. The mustard.
2: The mustard. Obviously, it's AI, not real, but yeah, some people are
0: people
2: like,
0: people got to make stuff out
2: of
0: nothing.
2: They really do. But it just, in the end, makes me want a hot dog real bad. Blowing out their candles today, twin actors Cole and Dylan Sprouse, they're 34.
3: Coming up next, here's what's next with Kat and JJ.
0: Do yourself a favor. Text the word cube to us right now, C-U-B-E, to 320-251-1047. Take a look at Kat's Cash Cube at least one more time before we give you a chance to open it up. In 3 minutes, if you can tell us what's in there, you can keep it all.

0: You're ready to win a bunch of money. Will today finally be the day that we can get somebody to tell us how much is in Cat's Cash Cube? What flavor are those?
1: That is
0: the cinnamon?
1: The cinnamon.
0: Yeah, I saw the purple on the bag. I was like, oh, cinnamon. Are they the dots?
1: Yep.
0: Cinnamon dots pretzels. The cornerstone to every healthy breakfast.
1: I know.
0: As Cat's munching on those, you're calling us now to tell us what's in her cash cube. Thanks to the law offices of Bradshaw and Bryant. If you can tell us what's in there, you get all the money. Safe to say that yesterday's guesses got us closer?
1: I think we had a really great start to the week. I will just say that.
0: Let's go. We're going to grab a couple of people that can actually get through right now at 320-251-1047. You tell us what's in the cube, and you can have it all. Now, if you need another peek at it, simply text CUBE to 320-251-1047. We'll give you a glimpse. First things first, though, get through, get the money. Our number's 320-251-1047.

0: How would you like to go see Doja Cat and Latto? Target Center, the event is October 4th. We got free tickets for you 1 hour from right now at about 8:08. Good morning, it's Cat and JJ. I think it's a good time to open Cat's Cash Cube. This thing has been going way too long. There's a plexiglass cube. We filled it full of change and dollars and $5 and $10 and 20s and 50s and hundreds.
1: Some people have that skill. Some people can look at a cube, a glass jar, tell you how many M&Ms, almost down to the exact number. We are so close with some people. Oh my gosh, it's painful.
0: Morgan, what's on the radar today? You got to go to work or what?
2: Yeah, just work.
0: Have you seen the cube?
2: I have.
1: Okay.
0: How much is in there? If you tell us, we'll give you all the money.
2: I'm hoping it is $3,872.41.
0: And what does a girl like you spend this kind of money on?
2: Hopefully something fun. A little mini staycation or something like that.
1: Yeah, good for you. Before the chaos of school starts, that would be nice.
3: Loser.
1: Great guess.
0: Ain't happening. Sorry, Morgan. Have a great morning. Let's get at least one more guess in this morning. How's Heather doing?
4: I'm doing well. How are you?
0: Good, good. What do you spend this kind of money on?
4: Doing some remodeling at home, so probably put it towards that.
1: All right, nice little trip to Home Goods.
0: Well, it's one of those things that when you have the extra money, then you make the upgrades. You want to be frugal, right?
1: Yeah.
0: But you also, it's probably, if you're making upgrades right now, it's probably like a forever thing at this point. You're like, I want to see this like into my grave. So let's get you all the upgraded goodies. How much is in the cash cube?
4: I'm going to say $38,72.51.
1: Are you going to say that?
0: Shouldn't have said that.
1: Let's just say the amount that's in the box would allow you to make some premium upgrades, okay?
4: Gotcha.
1: Okay.
0: Take another peek at it. Text cube to 320-251-1047. You can do that anytime, and you never know when we're going to take calls on the cash cube again.
5: Coming up next.
6: It's Cat and JJ, and here's what's next.
1: Dang it.
0: I really thought today was the day. Let's jump into the Ford before you hit the door. You're getting your morning started. Maybe you're headed to Home Depot real quick, and you need to know what.
1: All right, when you're 4 weeks postpartum and you have to go back to Target to return what was in your box of diapers. Let's just say it wasn't diapers. All right, you're going to find out coming up with the Ford before you hit the door next.
5: Yeah, so you can see, baby, I know this is.
6: This is the Playhouse with Kat and JJ.
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0: It's KCLD's 5G shopping spree as we've teamed up with Brad, Sean, Bryant to give you a chance to win $5,000 to go on a mad shopping spree. 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
0: The four before you hit the door is dead ahead. Four important stories we think you need to know about. Thanks to our friends at LJ Plumbing and Heating.
1: The excellence begins.

0: Republican senators who had been blocking Todd Blanche's nomination for attorney general announced yesterday that they will now support him, clearing a major roadblock. So the deal created a $1.8 billion fund meant to pay people who claimed that they were victims of government weaponization. And it also gave Trump, though, and his two older sons, his company, sweeping protection from tax audits.
1: I'm glad we were able to solve the problem.
2: These people were treated horribly, and this fund could have given them some solace.
0: So you're never going to be happy or please every single person on each side of the aisle, but they said it was a big move. All right, so the first two deaths have been reported in a cyclospora outbreak, both in Michigan, and the state health department is announcing how to, well, we know how to keep yourself safe. You always want to get a head of lettuce, not the single leaves, and then also make sure that you wash it before you eat it. But these are the people that are more exposed.
3: Most at risk are people at the extremes of age, the very old, the very young, and people with chronic underlying medical conditions.
4: Yeah. Vegans.
0: Vegans. And CrossFitters. No, I'm just kidding.
4: Marines.
0: All right. A woman posted this video about finding old clothes in a box of Huggies. And the thing is, when you have a new baby, the last thing you want to do is go out for errands, but you need diapers. It's one of those, essentials. But she opens the box not happy.
5: Who does this? I just bought this box of Huggies from Target yesterday. And I don't know if this is a Huggies problem or a Target problem, but, like, there's no diapers in this. That's a blanket and plastic and a shirt. I'm 4 weeks postpartum, and now I have to lug my four-week-old and my 24-month-old to Target. My husband's about to go to his night shift, which I'm already anxious about. My postpartum anxiety could not handle this.
0: Can you imagine opening it up, not one diaper inside? Like, what happened?
6: I think somebody pulled, like, a bait and switch inside the aisle.
0: And grabbed all the diapers
6: They had a plastic bag or a diaper bag, right?
0: Yeah. And then taped it back up. What an effort, to do that. But I guess if you're hard up
6: diapers
0: for it.
6: Diapers aren't cheap.
0: All right, so I love screenings of new films. Been to many. It's a lot of really, excited people. Spider-Man Brand New Day. There was a screening in Colombia. And someone farted. And cleared out the entire theater.
6: Oh, you know what that's like.
0: Whatever. And the flatulence was so smelly that it lingered. And people refused to go in. For about a half hour, 45 minutes, and they had to have, the doors open, the emergency exits open.
6: So, I have a hunch. Do you know what the fart cannon is?
0: No.
6: Have you seen this? No. Okay, so, I've seen this. It's making its rounds. It is a plastic tube about 6 inches in diameter, and on the backside is like an elastic. It's almost like you strap a balloon onto it, right?
0: Okay.
6: And people will spray fart spray in the front of it.
0: Yeah.
6: And then you pull that back and it shoots this like shot of air at people from like even across the room. And all of it, like I've just seen the highlight videos of
0: too stealth though. Like I would see someone take something out.
6: Like if you're on the other side of the room and they've got this thing and they go boom, and then by the time it hits you, they put it away.
0: Yeah.
6: And it is this, like if you use the fart spray and do this from across the room, I've seen it at conventions. And people lose their stuff. They think the person right next to him farted. That's what I think is at play here.
0: We used to work with a guy who had the gastric surgery, and it must have done just a number on his gut because we have two very heavy doors between our studio and the other one. It would come through the wood. It would come through the double pane glass and hit us just on
6: the face. These studios are soundproof. And we could still smell it hours later.
0: So that's the smell when I read that story that was stuck in my brain.
6: Triggered.
0: Like somebody in there had the gastric surgery. And that is the four before you hit the door.
7: Coming up next.
8: Up next with Kat and JJ.
6: What was the day like when you gave birth?
0: The day I became a mom. I loved being asked this question the other day at coffee. I was there with a couple of girlfriends. And it just is a topic that is brought up if you're with a group of women. Someone starts to talk about a C-section and then you're like, oh, I had a C-section and a VBAC. And yeah, I mean, it just like the conversation will just continue on through the rest of the night. It's kind of fun. It's what bonds us women together. But one woman told this story and I'm going to tell you a story about the day she became a mom and it had us all in tears. It was a beautiful story, but I'm like, not one person has the same story. about the day they became a mom.
6: You don't think a lot of women just have their water break, they go into the hospital, 4 hours later they're a mom?
0: Sure, if you want to focus on those details, but there are so many other mini details that make it your day, you know? And I'm like, this woman had a very individual story, one that was standing out from all of ours because it was so beautiful. But I'll tell that story. I want to know the day you became a mom. And you know that if you are someone that adopted a child, you are a mom. So that story, of course, counts. Any type of story where you became a mom and it was like something that you think people need to hear, we'd love to hear it coming up next.
6: 320-251-1047. Get at us. Let's get yours.

0: Good morning and welcome into the Playhouse. It's Kat and JJ.
1: All right. We're going to talk about the beautiful moment the day you became a mom. And this includes anybody that is a mom, whether you adopted, whether a surrogate had the baby.
0: C-section doesn't count here, does it?
1: A C-section absolutely counts. You're rude.
0: You didn't birth that child.
1: But it spawned from a conversation I had the other day, and I've been holding on to this because it's just, it was such a beautiful story that my friend told. We were out of coffee, and it's just what women do. You get on to the topic of how'd you have your baby, you know, any drama, who's got the biggest scars, you know, who's your doctor, and all this stuff. But my friend, Katie, she told this story, and we were all, like, we had tears welling up in our eyes. It is the craziest story the day she became a mom. So her grandmother was two floors down from the birthing wing at the hospital. She was in there for a week with pneumonia. No signs of her getting better, okay? 2 a.m., she's holding her grandma's hand. Her grandmother, like, she hears this little gargle. The machine shows flatline. Her grandma dies, okay? She's holding her hand. 5 minutes later, her water breaks.
0: Oh, trauma to the system.
1: She walks upstairs, checks herself in, has the baby by 3 p.m., names this little girl, Grace Louise. That's her daughter, Grace
0: After
1: Louise.
0: Grandma.
1: Louise is her grandmother. Her lactation nurse was named Louise.
0: Wow.
1: I mean, can you get a crazier story about the day that you became a mom? Like, so many emotions she was going through, but then so many signs too that her grandmother was with her. It was just, I have a lump in my throat right now. It was just so beautiful.
0: That is a beautiful story. And I think the only way we can top that is to get another beautiful story. Now, Morgan, I saw your text and that it had to do with Kat's doppelganger. What's the name of the Alaskan bush guy with the leather jacket?
1: You're so rude.
0: The guy, what's his name? The burly dude? What's his name?
1: I never remember.
2: Is that Bear?
1: No.
2: Gabe?
0: Gabe. It's Gabe.
1: It is
0: it's
1: Gabe.
0: Gabe.
1: So, you're so rude. Okay.
0: Listen, a lot of people don't know if you've never seen Kat before. She almost looks exactly like this guy.
1: I do not.
0: So how does this Alaskan bush person tie into your birthing story?
2: Well, we didn't have, like, cable or satellite TV at home. We only had DVDs, so anytime there was a TV, it was, like, a treat. So we would watch whatever we could while we could. And we just got onto an Alaskan bush people kick, and it was right in front of the bathtub that I was already sitting in doing a water birth. So, yeah.
0: And did I see something about sour gummies as well?
2: Oh, yeah. So I made my husband go to Walmart, and I will tell everybody this till the day I die, to buy tennis balls and Sour Patch Kids, because tennis balls for rubbing on the nerve on the back for back labor, and Sour Patch Kids to distract your brain from the pain.
1: Oh, these are good tips. What made you feel like this is the route you wanted to go? Because at-home births, they scare me. You just never know what could happen. You would need access to medical professionals. You know, I'd be a little nervous.
2: Oh, no, I was at the hospital.
1: Oh, you were.
0: But she decided to do a water birth there.
2: I was.
1: Oh, got it. Okay.
2: Yep.
0: That's why, yeah, she was blessed because the hospital had bush people.
2: Yeah. Oh, yeah, gotcha. Bush people and, Deadliest Catch.
1: Well,
2: How It's Made, that was a good one. Oh, well, you know, you're married to a blue-collar man. You watch a lot of blue-collar TV.
1: Yeah.
0: Please, please, please tell me that the name of your child had something to do with one of the bush people.
1: Like Birdie.
2: No, she has a pretty cool name that's got some significance, but no Alaskan bush people reference.
1: So have you seen the video where, you know, the producer behind the cameras, they're in the middle of the woods and they show the one that just passed away. They showed
0: one of them died.
1: Yeah. The oldest brother.
2: Matt.
0: Oh,
2: Matt.
0: No way.
1: Yeah. He died. But he was like, yeah, this is a phone. And he's like, what? And he looks at it. But then they cut to like B-roll from like years before. And he's like on this iPhone when they're in
0: scrolling
1: town.
0: His Instagram.
1: Yeah. What a faker.
0: This is a great story. I'm so glad you got through. I hope you have a great morning.
2: Thanks, guys. You too.
0: I got to get that picture of where you look like Gabe back up on the Facebook page.
1: I don't know what you're talking about. It was the day I wore a leather jacket.
0: She wore the exact same leather jacket that this dude wore for like 8 years on the Bush People show. And then I saw one recently because the old man died, right? The dad died.
1: Yes.
0: And I saw one recently where this Gabe guy is, he's got a wife and a kid and everything now, but like the producers were kind of making fun of it, or maybe a townie was making fun of him for wearing mascara or eyeliner or something.
1: Mm-hmm.
0: And I'm like, it is the weirdest things that these guys get into. They're in the bush their entire life living off the land. And this guy is a 35-year-old father wearing eyeliner, and that's what his go-to was. It wasn't heroin. It wasn't anything like that.
1: It was eyeliner. Could be worse.
0: Eyeliner. And I was like, man, and they were really, the guy was tanking on him, and he was just laughing it off because they don't choose violence. They choose leather jackets like Cap does. But what did your birthing day look like? Did it have to do with the Alaskan bush people? Maybe Deadliest Catch? Maybe something different. I got to hear your story, okay? 320-251-1047. I got Jessica waiting on hold to give us her birthing story. I want yours as well, especially if it's got an interesting caveat like Sour Patch Gummies and Alaskan Bush People. Now is the time to call. 320-251-1047. Let's do it.

0: just realized by listening to the brand new Somber song, exactly, it was one of those things that I had for, since the second the record company sent that to us.
1: It was all yellow.
0: Yes, that's exactly what
1: that's
0: it
1: literally
0: like.
1: What I hear every single time.
0: The Yellow by Coldplay sounds exactly like, well, except for that part. But it sounds exactly the same. The new Somber sounds just like Yellow from Coldplay. Blew my mind when I finally figured it out. Good morning, it's Kat and JJ. Let's talk about, you know, the day that you became a mom.
1: It was a beautiful day.
0: Yeah, beautiful, could have been traumatic, could have been kind of crazy.
1: Messy.
0: Jessica, how would you explain it?
2: It was overwhelming.
1: So what happened? You woke up, was it like one of those, your water broke, everybody's in a panic, you grab the hospital bag. What was going on?
2: Yeah, it was the middle of the night. My water broke. Nothing was where it was supposed to be. Like, you know, the communication between me and my partner didn't work out. But we ended up getting it done, and we went to the hospital, and everything ended up working out in the long run. But in the moment, it was just really stressful.
1: You don't think about that. You think it's going to be absolutely perfect. And then you're like, didn't expect the ring of fire. Didn't expect, you know, to throw up in my hair. There are certain things that in life you shouldn't plan for, right?
2: Oh, 100%.
0: If you could have replanned that day, what would have you done differently to prepare?
2: I mean, can you? I guess I would probably have gone over it more with my husband and like made sure that he actually understood what the birth plan was so that I wasn't the one like telling him what to do while I was in like horrible pain and freaking out.
1: As long as he didn't bring an Xbox, I think we're good.
0: Yeah, he wasn't that guy, was he?
2: He was not the Xbox guy, no.
3: Coming up next.
0: We've had too many stories over the years of the guy bringing a PlayStation or an Xbox into...
1: Yeah.
0: Or sitting on his phone in the parking lot while you're birthing his child.
1: He's like, you good, Clint? You good over there? Keep pushing.
0: If you got a story, definitely bring it at 320-251-1047.
1: All right, so Jeremy's ready to come on. And there was a situation that he texted us about yesterday. And I'm like, it's too good. It's too good to not have him on to talk about the fact that his friend's wife got a little bit of an upgrade.
0: A new rack.
1: Up top, yes. And he paid her a compliment. Mm-hmm. I winced. You were like, what's wrong with that? You know, so he's going to go through it and where they sit now. Do you just move on with life or is it worth paying a compliment and seeing how everybody deals with
0: what's
1: it?
0: What's wrong with complimenting someone when they look good? You do. You wake up.
1: A nose job for sure.
0: You wake up in the morning and you look in the mirror and you try, most of us try to look our best. And when you do, that wasn't a shot at you, but
1: yes,
0: if that's the way
1: was.
0: You know it wasn't, if that's the way you're going to take it, I'll leave it. But what's wrong with complimenting the way someone looks? It's a compliment. It's not a slight.
1: It's a compliment, but it's also, you got to think, he's thinking about my wife's boobies right now, you know? Do you want that thought in another man's head, especially if it's your friend? We're going to chat with Jeremy next.
4: Comedy gold.
5: Okay, parents for some reason had no idea or no interest that there's no food in any of this. And it was great until the Cookie Crisp people came along and blew the lid off of the whole racket. It's always somebody pushes a good thing just a little too far. Cookie Crisp. If you don't know what this is a cereal. It's not like cookies. It is cookies. This is your breakfast. A bowl of chocolate chip cookies. This cereal should have been called the hell with everything. Ice cream for lunch, cake for dinner, bacon and cigarettes in between. That's the Cookie Crisp total health plan.
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3: If your friend's wife gets a breast enhancement, is it ever okay to say anything?
4: No. I think if it's your wife, she can say, wow, you look amazing. But eyes up here. You know, when he had first texted, I'm like, I winced a little bit because I'm like, oh my God. But I also don't know the relationship that Jeremy has with his best friend. Is his best friend going to be like, my man, he's going to be looking there all the time? You know, I wouldn't want that.
3: Yeah,
4: but
3: I appreciate you joining the show. You want to break this down so we can get a better angle at all this?
5: My friend, his wife has gotten new and it's obvious. Like, she didn't go from, like, you know, big to, like, a little bit bigger. She went from, like, A cups to cannons. And, you know.
4: All right.
5: Like, it's pretty obvious. She's filling up a lot more shirts. And so we had a barbecue a couple weeks ago. And, you know, I could see the confidence that they gave her. And I kind of gave her, like, a high five. Like, good for you. I'm glad that these Dude. Gave you the assurance and the confidence that you wanted from them. Because, you know, sometimes people get things done to their body and they don't get that fulfillment. So I was happy for her, legitimately, you know, it's my friend's wife. But what happened is my wife says I was being weird about it.
4: I can't imagine a high five. Did you notice if her husband, like, felt a certain way? Like, looked at you like, dude.
5: No, that's he's my guy. Like, I mean, he's happy with him. You know, I've known him for years. There's never been, like, any weird energy there, but my wife thinks I was being weird about it.
4: Yeah, because you never high-fived his wife about her boobs. That's why. That's why you've never...
3: I don't think guys get mad about that. I agree with you. Like, I don't think... Like, if my wife was to get new boobs and one of my friends was, like, looking good, I don't think I'd take offense to that, but I can guarantee you that I'm in your spot. Like, if one of my wife's friends gets new boobs and I give her a high-five and say, hey, looking good, my wife is going to have an extreme problem with that.
5: Yeah, I just didn't see the big deal. Like, we've always been friends. Like, you know, it's not like I've never given her a compliment before.
3: Mm.
5: And like I said, it's clear. Like, you know, we're at a barbecue. She's got the bikini top on. And, okay, you know, they're there. You know, I feel like I was just addressing the elephant in the room. But apparently I had to act like I didn't see him.
3: I feel like you're already in the hot seat. So let's just go to the next level here. If you had to rate them 1 to 10, what are they looking like?
4: Oh, my God. And you're going to.
5: Oh, I mean, now, 9. So, definitely 9.
1: Kat and JJ.
3: I still, I don't think if I see the harm in this.
4: Just starting the conversation off with the T word. It's a bit jarring.
3: It's what dudes do, man. It's just the way we talk. I guess. Your friend's wife gets new, to quote Jeremy, cannons. Is it ever okay to say anything?
4: I just think you could still live life without saying something. I don't know. Because you know that's all you're going to look at now.
3: But some people, when they get this surgery, that's all they talk about. It becomes their identity for a little while.
4: Then you can hop in. Then you can say, you know, how are you feeling? You know, the reason why I'm getting mine done this winter is because my back is on fire constantly. So, you know, if somebody were to, like, a female pay attention to that, they'd be like, oh, they look great.
3: You're not going to be would your husband take offense if somebody says something after your surgery like, oh, looking more perky? Would he take offense to that?
4: No, I don't think he would, but I think he'd be like, why you be looking? Why you be looking all the time?
3: I want to get your thoughts on this. 320-251-1047. Is it ever okay? Get

0: Attention parents, if you're hearing this, you've made it to August. You've survived the snack requests.
1: I'm hungry.
0: The endless.
2: I'm bored.
0: And hearing.
3: Mom!
0: Approximately 14,000 times a day.
2: Dad.
1: Mom, what's for dinner?
0: Stay strong. The school buses are warming up, lunch boxes are emerging from storage, and teachers are standing by. And in just a few short weeks, your children will be once again learning algebra instead of testing your patience. Until then, breathe, hydrate, and hide the good snacks. And remember, help is on the way.
4: Coming up next, here's what's next with Kat and JJ.
5: How would you like to go see Doja Cat and Latto at the Target Center? October 4th. We're going to make that happen at 8:08. Don't stray too far. But before we get there, we got gossip. Our round two of paparazzi should include...
6: Yeah, we're going to talk about Bradley Cooper, Gigi Hadid. Did they get married under the cloak of darkness? Also, House of Stassi, if you're watching it on Hulu, finding out a little bit more about her husband Beau's very dark and weird past. That's coming up with Radio Paparazzi next.
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4: 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In the oh, I'm sorry, I thought we were still good.
5: 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Kat and JJ.
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8: 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At 6 o'clock, Roger Walvotny and Henning reports 56 degrees, with a high yesterday of 85 and 2/10 of an inch of rain. John Waller in Pelican Rapids reports 52 degrees, with a high of 89 and 4/10 of an inch of rain. At 6:30, Vern Peterson, northeast of Underwood, reports 54 degrees, with a high of 86 and a half an inch of rain. The weather almanac for this date last year was a high of 75 and a low of 64.
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1: This is your I-94 ramp cone zone update. The 210 I-94 ramp is closed. The interchange ramps will be closed to all travelers during construction, and traffic to and from Highway 210 in Fergus Falls will be detoured to the County Road 1/Tower Road. Highway 210 will remain open for travelers during construction. Traffic will shift to one side of the bridge and will be reduced to one lane in each direction. For construction updates, visit the Fergus Falls Chamber at fergusfalls.com and click on the Cone Zone. 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

0: That's the one song that I'll have on while I'm working out, and somebody will walk in on me, and I'm like,
1: full-on
0: so
1: concert mode.
0: Into it. Oh my God, it's ridiculous.
1: All right, so we have the next round of paparazzi. Is that right? I should be ready. Did a super secretive couple just do a super secretive thing?
2: Oh my God, you're the...
3: If it's happening in Hollywood, we're talking about it.
1: Bradley Cooper, Gigi Hadid, they fly under the relationship radar. They are seen out and about every once in a while, but they sparked marriage rumors after both of them were seen wearing matching rings on their left hand in Paris. And Gigi has called their relationship very romantic, very happy. And they're both single parents, basically. And they just maybe like to live life the way they have it right now, not in the public eye, and that's how they like it.
0: It's too much pressure there when is. Everyone's watching you.
1: Stella Lefty is up and coming. She's going to be at WeFest, by the way, and she's talking about how even, you know, after how many shows she's done so far, she still gets nervous.
4: I still get nervous. I don't know if it will ever go away. I actually asked Marcus from Mumford. I asked Marcus, I was like, do you still get nervous? And he was like, yes. I think everybody gets nervous, you know? I think it's just, you need that adrenaline, you know? If you're not nervous, then it's just too casual. You got to be a little nervous.
0: Nerves are good. They keep you sharp.
1: I cannot imagine going up there and doing it. I know if you're really, really good, you have that confidence, and you see people singing along to your songs, but I would be paralyzed. House of Stassi on Hulu. Just watched a little bit of it last night. Will I continue? Not sure yet. But Stassi is from Vanderpump Rules, so now she has her own spinoff. But she's been married to this guy, Bo, and now that she's back out there in the limelight, people are doing some digging into her husband's past.
5: When he introduces himself to Lisa Vanderpump, he says his name is Bo, and Lisa's literally like, what is Bo short for? And he says, Bogey. And then I guess come to find out it's actually short for Robert. But then he also lied about his age. He celebrated his 40th birthday on his 37th birthday. He lied about being 3 years older. Then he also had like multiple bankruptcies.
0: He wanted
5: like before he was like 30.
0: He wanted that 40-year-old birthday party early.
1: Yeah, you know those people that are like, just want people to say, you're not 40. And then they're like, you're right, I'm 37. I just look really good. Blowing out their candles today, Billy Bob Thornton is 71.
3: Coming up next.
6: It's Kat and JJ, and here's what's next.
0: All right, I'm going to ask you to harness your mother for a second. Close your eyes.
1: Easy.
0: The first words out of her mouth halfway through your senior year in high school, if your mother, the longtime educator, was to hear you say, Mom, I'm dropping out to be a musician.
1: You know her hands. No, no, no, no, no, no, no. She'd do that. No, no, no, no, no, no.
0: So like the window washer movement.
1: Yes.
0: No. What would have your parents said if you'd have said, Mom, Dad, I'm dropping out of high school. I'm going to be a musician. And why is your first thought the way to winning Doja Cat and Lotto tickets next? Hang on for it. You got 3 minutes to win these tickets.
3: Cat and JJ.

0: JJ, imagine you're at the point where you look at your parents and you say, guys, I'm dropping out of school, and then you give them the reason. Could have this ever even flown at your house, having a mother who's been a lifetime educator?
1: I would need a heck of a plan. I would have to put together a PowerPoint, sit them down, really convince them that the path that I'm going on is going to be good for everybody. That would have been the only way. Like, they weren't going to just let me skate, you know? I had to have a plan.
0: I'll tell you why this is an important question in a couple of seconds. Beth, you dropped out, though, right?
2: I dropped out of school to work.
0: What was their reaction when you're like, I'm getting a job, I'm not staying in school?
2: They said, no, the f*** you're not. You need an education, too.
1: Dang. What were they hoping you would be after high school? Did they have, like, these high hopes for you, or were they pretty, like, down to earth?
2: They were pretty down to earth. You know, they just wanted me something, a career that I would like to do.
0: And how'd this all work out? Are you happy in your career?
2: Yes, I do PCA work. I do IHS. I do remote. I do in-home support. So I love what I do.
0: Right, LMNOP. Okay, good. I'm glad that you do. Now, why is this important? We got tickets to see Doja Cat and Latto at the Target Center October 4th. Doja dropped out when she was 16 to be a musician.
1: Did she really? She had it, though. Sometimes you can look at somebody and go, you have star power, you know?
0: But again, her only platform at the time was SoundCloud. She got famous off of putting her music on the internet for free.
1: Hmm.
0: And it worked out for her. Now, there is a trail of people that didn't make it. But she did, and she'll be at Target Center October 4th. If you'd like to go to that show, start calling now. I'm going to get you in line, and we're going to talk about other famous musicians who also dropped out of high school but made it big. If you can have a connection with one of them, you could be winning these tickets. 320-251-1047. Call now if you want to go to the show. Good luck getting through. This is-

0: Doja Cat and Latto at Target Center. October 4th are on the line right now. By the way, we'll give these tickets away again tomorrow morning. Got another pair at 7:20. Doja dropped out of high school at age 16. She grew up just outside of L.A. Her dad wasn't around very much. He was a performer. And she found out later in life that she's got like a fistful of half-brothers and sisters.
1: Really?
0: A lot of organs out there if she needs them.
1: So I think her saving grace was that she had parents that have had that drive before where they believe that they can make it. Where if you have an English teacher for a mom, eighth grade, then they don't quite get it. You know, if I were to say I want to go sell out arenas, she'd be like, no, you have to get a degree.
0: Hannah, what would have mom and dad said if you said, I'm leaving school at 16, I want to be famous? What would have your parents said?
2: They would have been so mad.
0: It just wouldn't have happened, right?
2: Yeah, no.
0: All right, well, to get tickets, and you're the first one through, to get tickets to see Doja and Latto, here's what we're going to do this morning. I've queued up music from five other famous artists that have dropped out of high school. You're going to pick a number, okay, 1 through 5. I'll give you 10 seconds of that song, and then if you can name the artist, some old, some new, some Canadian, some not even from America. But if you can name that artist, then you'll win the tickets. If not, we got to move on to someone else. So 1, 2, 3, 4, or 5, what feels luckiest for Hannah?
2: Let's do 4.
0: 4. All right, I'm going to give you 10 seconds of this song. If you can name this very famous artist who dropped out of high school, then you'll go see Latto. Listen close, Hannah. Your 10 seconds starts now.

0: Hannah. Who is that?
1: Please, Hannah. She's my favorite.
2: Oh, my gosh. I don't even know.
0: Just give me a guess. You got 3 seconds.
2: I don't know.
0: Ah,
1: no.
0: Kat, who's this?
1: I died a little. MJ.
0: Mary J. Blige.
1: That's it.
0: All right. So that one.
1: Mary Jason.
0: We take off the table. April's up with us next. Good morning, April. How you doing?
3: Good. How are you?
0: Good, good. Same question. You look mom and dad in the eyes. You say, hey, I'm 16. I can do whatever I want. I'm dropping out of high school. I'm going to be famous. Is there any chance they let you do it?
3: No way.
0: Yeah, I can't imagine looking at my dad and going, I'm going to be famous. Let me out of high school early.
1: He laughs.
0: All right, so 4 is off the table. You got to pick a number, 1, 2, 3, or 5. You'll do the same thing. You'll get 10 seconds of a song from a famous person who has dropped out of high school. You name them, you're going to the show.
3: I'll go with number 2.
0: Number 2. I think you're going to get this one. This might be the most famous of all of our dropouts that we've got queued up. Listen, you'll get 10 seconds and then name this artist. Go.
1: Interesting. I didn't know that.
0: Oh, that's 10 seconds. Who is that, April?
3: Is it Elton John?
0: You got it!
1: That's
0: yeah!
1: it!
0: Yeah!
1: Benny and the Jets.
0: Nice.
1: Good job.
0: Well done. Yeah, Elton John dropped out of high school very early because he knew fame was in his future. And
1: can
0: now
1: you
0: you're
1: imagine
0: going
1: if he
0: to see
1: went to 4 years of college, all that time that he could have been honing his craft.
0: One of the most interesting artists out there gets April to the show.
1: Good job, April.
0: Yeah, Doja Cat.
3: Thank you.
0: Yeah, you're very welcome. And Lotto at Target Center October 4th. This is going to be an amazing show. Hang tight. We'll get your details and get you tickets to that show. What if this guy would have become an accountant? How much would we miss?
1: Too much.
0: His real name, Cat, is not Elton John.
1: I know. I always forget.
0: Reginald.
1: That's it.
0: More tickets and a brand new way to win them tomorrow morning at 7:20.
4: Coming up next.
5: Up next with Kat and JJ.
1: So I turned on Tubi this weekend and I sat Liam down. I said, you have to watch this classic. We watched Drop Dead Gorgeous. Based in Minnesota. You should have a parking lot of America to go with the Mall of America. Have you seen this?
0: No, I've never seen Drop Dead
1: Gorgeous.
0: Kirstie
1: Alley, Kirsten Dunst.
0: Dunst.
1: Yep. And then... who was married to Charlie Sheen? Oh my gosh, why am I forgetting all these actresses? Denise Richards. I mean, a huge star-studded cast in this. Will Sasso. It's so funny. But there is one part where they're in the hospital because her mom, her trailer blew up, and she had a beer can fused to her hand, and she had to deliver the news to her mom that she was too scared to continue on with this beauty pageant. But up walks a candy striper. And I said to my kid, I was like, you know, your Nana, that was her first job ever. My mom was a candy striper at the local hospital.
0: With the red and white little uniform?
1: Yes.
0: And everything?
1: And not a lot of people know what candy stripers did. I'm going to talk about it. But I want to know, what was the first job of your parents? Do you know? Do you know what their first job ever was?
0: My mom's first job was playing organ. I think her first paid job is she started playing organ when she was 14 for our church.
1: Okay.
0: And then my father's first job, I think, was helping his dad, who was a milk hauler.
1: Okay.
0: And so I think he worked at the what do you call it?
1: Cannery?
0: The milkery.
1: Milkery?
0: But I think he drove like big trucks when he was 15.
1: Okay.
0: To the milk plant and back.
1: Yeah. So some of these jobs are so obsolete if you think about them. I want to know what your parents' first job was. Let's see if they even exist, because candy stripers, they don't exist anymore. They just have like more PC names and then they have to follow more rules. All right. So we're going to talk about that next.
6: I want you to get me up. Get me up. Get me up.
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7: 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A Dalton man was hospitalized with severe injuries following a motorcycle crash in rural Underwood this weekend. The Otter Tail County Sheriff's Office says that dispatch received a report of a motorcycle crash in the 27,000 block of County Highway 35 south of Underwood at around 8:25 Friday night. Upon investigation, deputies learned the operator of the motorcycle and only occupant, 45-year-old Norbert Tackner, lost control and entered the ditch. Deputies say Tackner suffered severe, possibly critical injuries and was flown to Essentia Hospital in Fargo. The incident is under investigation by the sheriff's office. A vehicle was lost to a fire near Perham Sunday night. The Ottertail County Sheriff's Office says members of the Dent Fire Department and county deputies responded to a report of a vehicle fire in the 38,000 block of 435th Street west of Perham at around 6:48. No injuries were reported and the vehicle is considered a total loss. Deputies say there is nothing suspicious noted at this time, though the incident remains under investigation. 39 airports throughout Minnesota have been chosen to receive a collective $8 million for 57 improvement projects. MnDOT says these investments support the continued safety, sustainability, and accessibility of Minnesota's local public airport system. Locally, the Fergus Falls Regional Airport will receive $17,500 for an optimization planning study. These projects are financed by the State Airports Fund, which is supported primarily through aviation fuel and sales taxes, aircraft property taxes, and registration fees. For KBRFradio.com News, I'm Derek Sidian. 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
8: Hit Music Channel 977 weather forecast for today. Much cooler. Partly sunny, 72. Tonight, 53. Partly sunny, 79 as we hit midweek tomorrow. Warming up a bit over Thursday and Friday. Partly sunny on Thursday, 84. We will kick off the weekend on Friday with a high of 85. Reach 86 on Saturday and back down to 84 on Sunday. That's your weather forecast on Hit Music Channel 977.
9: 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It's the Cat and JJ Show, and it's time for your sports for the day. The Minnesota Twins added reliever Josh Hoffman from the Toronto Blue Jays yesterday as Major League Baseball's trade deadline hit. The 33-year-old Hoffman is 6-7 so far on the season with a 3.94 earned run average. He has 5 saves this season after being removed from the closer's role in Toronto in April. He registered 33 saves last season in Toronto and pitched in the postseason. Season for the Jays. Minnesota gave up minor league pitchers Hill and Klein, along with infielder prospect Tamari Penna, in the deal. Meanwhile, 56-57 Twins continue their 9-game road trip tonight. Minnesota is visiting the Kansas City Royals to start a 3-game set. The Twins have dropped back-to-back games and are 4 games out of first place in the American League Central Division and a game behind in the chase for the final AL wildcard spot. First pitch set for 6:40 p.m. Hit Music Channel 977 Sports.
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10: Come on, man.
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10: Wake up!
0: Good morning and welcome in. I'm JJ. Cat's here too.
1: We had a nice Sunday last weekend where, you know, I was doing food prep and then I'm like, let's sit down and watch a little movie. And I found on Tubi, Drop Dead Gorgeous, which is based in Minnesota. And they all make fun of that you're trying to be Miss America Teen Rose. And it's based in beautiful Montrose, Minnesota.
0: Montrose, Minnesota.
1: Montrose. And the stereotype, it's pretty spot on. You know, they cover the lutefisk. They cover this, that, and the other. And you're like, wow, proud to be an American. And so it's all about this pageant. And one of the pageant girls, Kirsten Dunst, her mom gets blown up in an RV. And so she's in the hospital and she has this beer can fused to her hand. And she's like trying to figure out how to tell her she doesn't want to do the pageant anymore because she doesn't want any death threats on her head. And in walks this candy striper.
13: Hey, little Miss Sad Pants and her friend Serious Sally. How about some nice cool mints to turn those frowns upside down?
14: Do you think a nice cool mint would help if I shoved your head up your ass?
1: And I looked at Liam. I said, that was your Nana's first ever job. She was a candy striper when she was 15 at the local hospital. And so she would go with a little cart and she would have some magazines and some refreshments and cookies and candies just to brighten the spirits of people that were laid up in bed or whatever. And they don't have that anymore just because of dietary restrictions.
0: Well, you know, and the hospital wants to keep you there as long as possible.
1: Exactly. That's
0: I'm
1: what they're
0: kidding.
1: Doing.
0: I take my tinfoil hat off.
1: Now they have like new names. I looked it up. They have they call them junior volunteers or volunteens. Mm. And they have changed their iconic striped outfit, which it look you look like a candy cane. Now you have to wear like khakis, dark pants, and a polo. You know, that wouldn't brighten me up. That wouldn't brighten
0: my spirit. What was his first job? Do you know?
1: My dad's first job. So he is one of seven and he is the second to the oldest. So he had to, after a certain age, like you got to make your money and, you know, and support yourself. So he went out to California, took a train, but just sat in the car of the train.
0: Like a hobo?
1: Yes. And he traveled with his four cousins and they just took a train all the way out there.
0: That's not a job.
1: And no, they worked on the farm out
0: there. Oh, gotcha.
1: And, but like, I just thought that story was so phenomenal. I mean, he's going to be 80 in December. So it was that many years ago when he was 16, the whole summer hopped on a train. And then when it was done at the farm at the end of the summer, had to go back for school, hopped on the train again.
0: You want to hear something sensational?
1: Yeah.
0: My wife's mom. Her father, so my wife's grandfather, mm-hmm. owned a motorcycle shop
1: okay.
0: in like Henderson, Minnesota, where they sold motorcycles.
1: Yeah.
0: But my kid's grandmother and her brother would race these motorcycles and do like trick shows where they raced the motorcycles.
1: Wow.
0: And at a certain point, you don't get off the motorcycle. It's a tandem thing. There's the guy in front, the girl in the back, and halfway through, you don't get off. The one stands on the handlebars. The other one slides in underneath them while the motorcycle's moving, and they keep it going so that they don't have downtime so they can be as fast as possible.
1: Wow.
0: She was like a motorcycle trickster when she was like 14. I never would have guessed. And that was how she was making money. April, how about you? How'd mom and dad, what were their first jobs, you know?
3: Ooh, I don't know what my mom did, but my dad's family owned a grocery store, so he worked there.
0: He was bagging groceries yep. and selling cigarettes to underage kids before we even knew it, huh?
1: He probably didn't have a choice. He just knew, like, once I hit this age, then I have to work at the grocery store.
0: Eggs always go on top, by the way.
3: Yes, they do.
0: When your grandkids roll around, what will you tell them was your first job? Not getting the job at Hooters?
1: No, because that wasn't a job. I didn't get the job. I would say what my first actual job that I got paid for was Dairy Queen for 2 weeks. So I won't tell them that, but probably working at the skate park. So
0: yeah,
1: not too thrilling.
0: When you say I worked on the farm, that's like not fun. That's not a great. So I had a Dairy Queen gig too. I also worked at Hardee's.
1: Yeah.
0: Well, do you ever find out like what your grandparents did for their first job, especially if you're like in your 30s or your 40s? That means your grandparents are probably in their 70s, 80s, maybe even 90s. What was their first job? Any sensational stories? Let's get them. 320-251-1047. Call us now and we'll bring you on after our buddy Teddy Swims.

0: All right, good morning. Got the playoffs with Kat and JJ. Thanks for rolling with us. We appreciate being part of your routine. Yesterday, I stopped and got more beer for our Suds or Soda game because yesterday, Anthony absolutely slaughtered it. He's on the leaderboard with 9.
1: Are you sure it's 9?
0: Yeah, it was 9.
1: Oh, I had 8.
0: Well, did he get 8?
1: He got 8.
0: You're right. He got 8 and then cashed out on the 9th.
1: Right.
0: Anyways, I knew we were out of beer, and so I stopped and got beer, and the person ahead of me was struggling with getting his lucky numbers on his Powerball ticket, which is now worth what? What's the Powerball worth?
1: $786 million.
0: Right. So you want to get that right.
1: Yeah.
0: So he's struggling with that, and the lady up front is helping him, and they're being kind. And I'm just standing there with beer, just kind of, oh, and I got the Busch Light Lime. So the next time that we play Suds or Soda, Busch Light Lime will be your beer. It made me start thinking about people that play the lottery religiously. Now, I love the statement, you can't win if you don't play. And it's just really true. But how often do you actually play the lottery?
1: You know, when it gets into the Bs, the billions, then you're like, it could happen. It could totally happen to me. Your odds are even worse than they are right now. But
0: they're not. They're the exact same every time.
1: That's right. So I would say once every 4 months I play. I really don't play too often. And I don't buy more than 2 tickets.
0: Well, and I never have cash.
1: You don't have to have cash.
0: You can do lottery on the credit card now?
1: Debit card.
0: Debit card.
1: You can't put it on your credit card.
0: So it made me start looking up a couple of weird lottery facts. If you're somebody who plays the lottery all the time, get those tickets back in. Do you know there's over $2 billion in the lottery that goes unclaimed every year?
1: Yeah, and it's so easy to check it. Like, back by the bathrooms, they have that machine.
0: A little scanner,
1: and
0: right?
1: Yeah, and it'll let you know.
0: There's no state lotteries in Alabama, Alaska, Hawaii, Nevada, or Utah.
1: Oh, okay.
0: So we got 5 states that do not do a state lottery. The biggest ever lottery win is just over $2 billion. It was in the Powerball in California in 2022. His name, Edwin Castro. Now, the other 2 biggest lotteries, we don't know who won them because you can choose to stay anonymous.
1: Yeah, no one would know.
0: So the other 2 big ones were 1.8 and 1.78.
1: That's just crazy.
0: If you take the cash out, you're looking at that. The guy that took the cash out in 2022 was given $1 billion.
1: I know. If you took the cash payout for this one, it's $341 million. Your life would be so much better.
0: Okay, now you take the cash out, and you still got to pay probably half in taxes. So 341, you're at $170 million. You can probably get by.
1: Yeah. Squirrel some away for a rainy day.
0: And when's the next Powerball? Is that tomorrow night? Wednesday night?
1: Mondays, Wednesdays, and then Saturdays.
0: So if you're thinking about playing the Powerball, get a ticket today. Always take it. It blows my mind that every year $2 billion goes unclaimed.
1: I know. They're in your console right now. They're in your wallet.
0: Under the front seat.
1: Oh, cash them in.
0: The couch cushion. Yeah, cash that action in.
2: Coming up next
3: with Kat and JJ.
0: Maybe Thursday morning we'll have you on this segment with our What's Good segment. Tell me something good. And you'll be like, I'm $170 million richer.
1: That would be something
0: after
1: good.
0: I write all the checks and pay my taxes. But what today is good in your life? We always like to break out a little bit of spot in the show to be able to just talk about good stuff. Can you tell me something good that's going on in your life? If so, the number's 320-251-1047. Call, text, voice note. Let's get these on next.
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5: People said a lot of things. People said you're going to get a lot of material out of this. And let me be the first to say, not worth it. I would rather have done many things for the jokes. You know what I mean? I got hauled off and hit by a bus for the ha-has. There were some brighter moments. There was this moment I realized I was going to use my health insurance, and that felt good. I just had this thought, here's where I get mine. I'd be laying in the hospital going, run it up! I mean, how often in life do you get to blow right by your deductible? And on January 1, how about that, huh? Yeah! That's right. I was living large. Wind up my back and a glint in my eye.
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0: One task for you right now, and we're just asking you to
16: tell me something good.
1: We're going to start with this inspirational story, and it's always good when a pregnancy, unplanned things pop up, but then everything turns out okay. This couple, they already had three kids. They went in for a sonogram, and they found out that there was not one, but there was two, but it was so rare.
17: I saw this little baby at the bottom, where it should be, and then a hand came onto the back. And then I was like, oh my gosh, there's two of them.
18: I was shocked. I was very nervous.
17: It's a really big deal, because they're alive. They're so cute, and they're goofy.
1: So they're called mono-mono, and it's a monoamniotic birth, and it's very rare. So it, like, almost never happens, and the fact that they came out and everybody is okay, that is what's good.
16: Tell me something good.
0: Kat, what's good?
1: Well, today after work, I'm going to go home and get everything ready for our garage sale. The thought of everything being gone is so exciting. Ending the summer with just what we need for life makes me happy. You want to say something? You want to say something to me?
0: For 20 years, we've been doing this show. And for 20 years, she goes, I am so excited for my garage sale. And then the Monday after the garage sale, she comes back with the most demeaning, horrible things to say about human beings. This person came and they looked at all the stuff. And they didn't buy anything. People don't want my stuff. I'm just going to give it away.
1: Historically, and then, yes, my sales have just, you know what, the bed. I get it. I get where this reaction is coming from.
0: You keep doing it. I can't believe you keep doing this.
1: I can't believe that I now have enough for a sale. Truly. No one's more surprised than me. But I have to have hope. I have to have hope that everything will be gone and we're going to get some money.
0: Is that bike still for sale? Are you throwing that out in the driveway?
1: I'm going to put that out in the driveway for, guess what, $25. You want a recumbent bike, you get it for $25, needs new wheels. We're going to sell it all. We're going to do it. And that is what's good.
0: Looking for people with no pride whatsoever to buy a bike. Tell me something good. For me, I traded a text with my daughter early this morning. She's at her graduate school. And for her two biggest first tests her first year, The first day after the weekend of the bachelorette party, she was stressed. She's got the biggest test in her anatomy class. And then last weekend, my son gets married. She's got to hustle back to Scholastica and get a test done. And she said she killed it. So she's got something that I never had. And that was this sheer ability to care about your education.
1: Yeah.
0: And she takes it seriously, but you could tell she's also turning it up. Like, at the wedding, at the bachelorette party, she had the time of her life, but she's finding a way to squeeze this stuff in. And I'm like, oh, there's absolute hope for one of my offspring.
1: Good for her. Probably because she just wants to do it one time. You know, you hop from college to college.
0: And she's, yeah. So to see one of your offspring actually have a genuine care about their future is really what's good for me. Tell me something good. Noah, I appreciate you holding for a while, man. What's good in your life right now?
15: Great. I went to see the new Christopher Nolan movie, The Odyssey, yesterday, and I didn't pee once. Made it for a 3.5-hour movie.
1: Did it throw you off? They said it was going to throw everyone off, the fact that they all had American accents. Did it throw you off?
15: It was pretty confusing, because sometimes they'll still switch into, like, you know, like Elizabethan or whatever, but they still sound like a guy from Boston, you know?
1: Yeah.
15: Oh, that's kind of confusing.
1: That would throw me off a little bit. I'm like, isn't this a period piece? Like, shouldn't it stay true to maybe what they're trying to convey? And then there's Matt Damon.
0: Every single person I've talked to said they love this. So you're gonna recommend 10 out of 10?
15: No, I wouldn't recommend it, but I'm glad I saw it.
0: Kat and JJ. The first person I've heard say they don't recommend that movie.
1: Yeah, what a long part of your life to sit through just to find out that you just wasted a few hours.
0: Is it a full 3 hours?
1: I think it's pretty long. It's pretty long. It's a story.
0: What's good in your life? Share now. 320-251-1047. Call or text. Let's go.

0: Hey, is there anybody right now on your radar that you feel like you need to apologize to?
1: No.
0: I woke up this morning, sorry. I gotta connect with my 4-year-old nephew, Gus, at my son's wedding. Got a little bit later in the night, and my son's new father-in-law, Todd, or the other in-laws, we got together and broke out some cigars.
1: Yeah.
0: Right? What do you do? Like, I don't smoke normally, but I'll have a cigar every once in a while, and so we broke out the cigars, and my nephew was very upset.
1: He wanted one.
0: No.

0: he was pulling on my wife's dress. Uncle JJ is smoking.
1: Oh, no.
0: Like, I was like, oh, you forget when there's a four-year-old at the wedding.
1: You have an example to set. They are always watching.
0: I think they're smarter than that. I'm sure they've had the discussion with him many times. Like, your uncle isn't an example.
1: Yes, absolutely.
0: Like, you don't do what he does. I mean, look at his life. He doesn't have it together. His family's about to leave.
1: Right.
0: Uneducated, stupid, fat.
1: You're on posters.
0: Yeah.
1: At the dentist. You're up on the ceiling.
0: I feel like
1: I gotta
0: connect and apologize to my four-year-old for having, or my four-year-old nephew for having a cigar.
2: Coming up next, here's what's next with Kat and JJ.
0: And I can't believe you don't have somebody you need to apologize to.
1: Like, for what? Who?
0: Work ethic.
1: What?
0: Something.
1: For having too much of it?
0: That's musty, because you're making everybody else look bad. That's
1: okay,
0: what
1: I'll apologize for that. I apologize. Schmucks. There's my apology.
0: Get your crap together as we get ready for our last round of paparazzi. Let's gossip. What do you got?
1: All right, Christina Applegate. People are like, where has she been? We have not seen her in about 4 months. Where has she been? We're now finding out. And is everything okay? That is coming up with Radio Paparazzi next.
0: If you're still trying to get into work, move. It's going to be late.
3: Oh, no.
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3: 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At 6 o'clock, Roger Walvotny in Henning reports 56 degrees, with a high yesterday of 85 and 2/10 of an inch of rain. John Waller in Pelican Rapids reports 52 degrees, with a high of 89 and 4/10 of an inch of rain. At 6:30, Vern Peterson northeast of Underwood reports 54 degrees, with a high of 86 and a half an inch of rain. The weather almanac for this date last year was a high of 75 and a low of 64.
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2: Here we go. Kat and JJ are back in the Playhouse.

0: would she be if she were just like us normies?
1: Oh my God, you're
2: if it's happening in Hollywood, we're talking about it.
0: Hilary Duff, she was on the Jennifer Hudson show, and she's been in our lives for so long. Lizzie McGuire, all the other movies. She describes her relationship with fame at this point in her career.
3: I don't know anything else.
4: Right.
3: You know, I don't remember before 9 years old. So it's been a relationship for sure. It's been a big part of, like, it's this weird part of my life that's, like, the only thing I know. And then, like, so if it was, like, removed, I don't know who I would be. With that element removed.
5: By the way, I did see bikini pictures of Hilary Duff lately pop up just on my Instagram feed, and there's nothing wrong with that.
0: Not too bad. Is that why you're in such a good mood today?
5: Keeping up.
0: All right. A lot of people thought that Christina Applegate had been laying low for the past few months. Not the case. The actor was just discharged from an LA hospital after nearly 4 months of a stay. So she has multiple sclerosis. Who knows if she had a flare-up or if the progression has really started to pick up. And, yeah, no word on the exact issue, but she is now back home. Mario Lopez posted an AI-generated video with his niece at the Dodgers game, and people were like, what's the angle here? She had, like, mustard all over her face and her neck.
6: I can't take her anywhere. Oh, my God, look at you!
7: I'm so good!
6: You're a mess, the mustard!
5: I think you're going to see a lot more of this pop up.
0: Really? You know, some people calling it gross and like kind of sexual. I'm like, I've had dreams that start that way. Double fisting two hot dogs at a Dodgers game. Amazing. Blowing out their candles today. Meghan Markle, 45.
2: Coming up next.
8: It's Kat and JJ, and here's what's next.
5: So a lot of good stuff happened last weekend. Like I said, my son got married. We had an amazing time. The bride looked beautiful. Everybody had a lot of laughs, and I didn't realize that my son's wedding was going to put one of my friends, Jim, in the hospital Friday night. If you missed the story this morning, you've got to hear this coming up.
9: For just

0: Imagine your son is in a wedding. So my friend Jim, his son Sam, was in my son Peyton's wedding over the weekend. And so Jim and his beautiful wife Lori came to the wedding, and they had a good time. I saw them laughing. They met you for the very first time.
1: Yes, that was nice. I've actually met Jim when I was out. I was out at like a gig, and he's like comes up and over-explains who he is. He just had to say, "Hey, I'm Jim, hey, JJ's friend."
0: unfortunately, they left the wedding and went home, went about their business, and he ended up in the hospital. But for what? You've got to hear him tell the story coming up next.
2: Comedy gold.
3: Okay, parents for some reason had no idea or no interest that there's no food in any of this. And it was great until the Cookie Crisp people came along and blew the lid off of the whole racket. So we, somebody pushes a good thing just a little too far. Cookie Crisp. If you don't know what this is a cereal. It's not like cookies. It is cookies. This is your breakfast. A bowl of chocolate chip cookies. This cereal should have been called "The Hell with Everything." 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That's the Cookie Crisp Total Health Plan.
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5: Yeah. You've got what you wanted, now you need it.
6: 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A Dalton man was hospitalized with severe injuries following a motorcycle crash in rural Underwood this weekend. The Otter Tail County Sheriff's Office says that dispatch received a report of a motorcycle crash in the 27,000 block of County Highway 35 south of Underwood at around 8:25 Friday night. Upon investigation, deputies learned the operator of the motorcycle and only occupant, 45-year-old Norbert Tackner, lost control and entered the ditch. Deputies say Tackner suffered severe, possibly critical injuries and was flown to Essentia Hospital in Fargo. The incident is under investigation by the sheriff's office. A vehicle was lost to a fire near Purim Sunday night. The Otter Tail County Sheriff's Office says members of the Dent Fire Department and county deputies responded to a report of a vehicle fire in the 38,000 block of 435th Street west of Purim at around 6:48. No injuries were reported and the vehicle is considered a total loss. Deputies say there is nothing suspicious noted at this time, though the incident remains under investigation. 39 airports throughout Minnesota have been chosen to receive a collective $8 million for 57 improvement projects. MnDOT says these investments support the continued safety, sustainability, and accessibility of Minnesota's local public airport system. Locally, the Fergus Falls Regional Airport will receive $17,500 for an optimization planning study. These projects are financed by the State Airports Fund, which is supported primarily through aviation fuel and sales taxes, aircraft property taxes, and registration fees. For KBRFradio.com News, I'm Derek Sidian. 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
7: Hit Music Channel 977 weather forecast for today. Much cooler. Partly sunny, 72. Tonight, 53. Partly sunny, 79 as we hit midweek tomorrow. Warming up a bit over Thursday and Friday, partly sunny on Thursday, 84. We will kick off the weekend on Friday with a high of 85, reach 86 on Saturday, and back down to 84 on Sunday. That's your weather forecast on Hit Music Channel 977.
8: 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It's the Kat and JJ Show, and it's time for your sports for the day. The Minnesota Twins added reliever Josh Hoffman from the Toronto Blue Jays yesterday as Major League Baseball's trade deadline hit. The 33-year-old Hoffman is 6-7 so far on the season with a 3.94 earned run average. He has 5 saves this season after being removed from the closer's role in Toronto in April. He registered 33 saves last season in Toronto and pitched in the postseason season for the Jays. Minnesota gave up minor league pitchers Hill and Klein, along with infielder prospect Tomari Pena, in the deal. Meanwhile, 56-57 Twins continue their 9-game road trip tonight. Minnesota is visiting the Kansas City Royals to start a 3-game set. The Twins have dropped back-to-back games and are 4 games out of first place in the American League Central Division and a game behind in the chase for the final AL wildcard spot. First pitch set for 6:40 p.m. Hit Music, Channel 977 Sports.
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0: Good morning, it's Kat and JJ. So, I didn't think with my son getting married this past weekend there would be this much of like a wedding hangover, but now the group chats have started. Anybody see my charger? Like, for me, I got dressed at the venue, so I just put my street clothes in my suit bag, and somebody cleaned out the groom suite, and I still don't know where my street clothes are from that day.
1: Really?
0: They're in
1: someone
0: a bag.
1: Has your garment
0: They're
1: bag?
0: In a bag somewhere. My son's got this group chat going, and I'm trying to find everything. And on the heels of that, my buddy Jim, his son Sam, was a groomsman. And he's like, I got to tell you guys a story. So what's going on, man?
9: Okay, your wedding, first of all, was top-notch. That was just, and everything was good.
0: Thank you.
9: It was a pleasure to meet Kat there and her better half there. But anyway, we left early. You saw when we left. And my stomach was turning a little bit. I said, God, I should probably use the bathroom before I leave. So I was kind of holding it all the way home, get home. Take a nice BM, whatever, sitting there, and
1: oh my God! All right,
9: I'm sorry, it's going to get better. So anyway, I have another Bacardi. I've only had one cocktail on you, and the thing I was thinking of you. Everybody else is drinking.
0: Thanks for keeping the cost down, Jim.
9: Yeah. So anyway, I get home and I'm sitting there, and we're watching TV or whatever, and about 11 o'clock, my stomach is, it's like I got to do another one, and it won't come out, and my stomach, I can't lay anywhere. And finally, I told my wife, we got to go to the hospital, emergency room, Friday night at 11 o'clock. Guess
0: no.
9: what that is? Barnum Bailey Circus, you know? So 5 o'clock in the morning, I finally get a room. And they're not feeding me. They're checking stuff out, whatever, and whatever. Anyway, I sit there, and they did a CAT scan, and they said, my lower intestines are clogged. And we just got to wait a day and not feed you, and then we'll see what goes. They were going to do cut me open, and then they said, well, we're going to kind of let this go. Okay. So, Gloria, I said, just go home. You know, I got this covered, you know. So about 11 o'clock, I get a little one come out, you know, and there's no nurse around or nothing. God. So I took a picture of it, flushed it down, you know. So the nurse comes in. I said, hey, look at this. And I said, it's no world record, but it's coming out here, you know. So she said, well, we really want you to leave it in there. We want to see it. We had sweet corn. What's that, JJ?
1: Okay, now.
0: But are things well now? Are you good?
9: I told her to. It's not your fault, ma'am. It's, and we laughed at whatnot. I just kind of went, oh, my God, to leave this one, you know. Good. I had one this morning. Just leaving it now. And I said, well, I think it's
0: okay. All right. We're good here. I appreciate you.
1: Where is he?
0: Yeah, it sounded like trouble.
4: It's Kat and JJ in the Playhouse and on demand.
0: So imagine you spend thousands and thousands of dollars on a vacation. You're going to go away for maybe like a week, maybe even a couple of weeks. And then, boom, something happens, and you've got to get back immediately. This just happened to Kat's neighbor, and we started talking about it this morning. Some crazy stories popped out of this.

0: Imagine you're on the other side of the world. You're experiencing this amazing vacation. You've planned it out for months, maybe even years, and then bang, you barely land and something traumatic happens back home and you've got a split. What would be so bad that would get you back from a 7, maybe 18 day vacation? You got to hear this coming up next.
1: It's the Playhouse with Kat and JJ.
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1: 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It's on demand.
11: Give it to me.
12: It's Kat and JJ in the Playhouse and on demand.
0: You plan and you plan and you plan. You put a bunch of money aside. You're going to take this amazing vacation. And then something happens and you got to come back early. Leia's been sitting on hold here for a while. And am I getting this right? This isn't recently, though, that this happened, right?
13: Well, I was actually a teenager. And my family and I, we had gone to Malta.
14: Wow.
13: Tiny little, yeah, it was a beautiful, my dad was doing some work there, so we were going to be there for 8 days. We were very excited. We had planned all these cool, like some scuba diving, you know, it's an island.
0: Right.
13: So we were going to do all these fantastic things, shopping, tours, all that. And on the second day, this is absurd, but our childhood house, like, burnt down.
14: Oh my God.
0: Jesus.
14: What happened?
13: There's like a wiring issue with the AC and just something with the electrical unit.
11: Yeah, but nobody, like, was her, you didn't have any pets in the house, did you?
13: No, thank God.
11: Okay,
13: no.
11: That's good.
13: But, like, my mom definitely wanted to get back and, like, see what was what we could salvage. Thank God my comic books, my Archie comics were okay.
11: Well, priorities.
0: So I'm trying to put myself in your shoes here real quick, and if my house completely burnt down while I was on the other side of the planet, I think I would probably stay out that vacation, because it's not like you can come home and put the fire out.
11: Yeah, it's still going to be just a pile of ash.
13: I agree. If I had been the adult, I would have absolutely stayed. Like, I would have been like, let's just, you know, what's done is done. Let's chill. And we'll deal with it when we get back. But I think my mom is pretty high strung. She wanted to start dealing with the insurance companies and, like, the claims and whatever. Where are we going to stay? We actually have to live at a hotel for, like, 3 months. I got hooked on Dr. Pepper and mozzarella sticks.
0: It's amazing what's going to come out of that is people are going to go, this girl, her house burned down and she got hooked on Dr. Pepper.
13: Yeah.
15: On demand.
12: Give it to me now! It's Kat and JJ in the Playhouse and on demand.
0: So if you've ever met Kat, you know she strikes a shocking resemblance to that Gabe guy from Alaskan Bush People. We explored that this morning.

0: It's Kat and JJ in the Playhouse and on demand.
1: All right. We're going to talk about the beautiful moment the day you became a mom. And this includes anybody that is a mom, whether you adopted, whether a surrogate had the baby.
2: C-section doesn't count here, does it?
1: A C-section absolutely counts. You're rude.
2: You didn't birth that child.
1: But it spawned from a conversation I had the other day, and I've been holding on to this because it's just, it was such a beautiful story that my friend told. We were out of coffee, and it's just what women do. You get on to the topic of how'd you have your baby, you know, any drama, who's got the biggest scars, you know, who's your doctor, and all this stuff. But my friend, Katie, she told this story, and we were all, like, we had tears welling up in our eyes. It is the craziest story the day she became a mom. So her grandmother was two floors down from the birthing wing at the hospital. She was in there for a week with pneumonia. No signs of her getting better, okay? 2 a.m., she's holding her grandma's hand. Her grandmother, like, she hears this little gargle. The machine shows flatline. Mm. Her grandma dies, okay? She's holding her hand. 5 minutes later, her water breaks.
2: Oh, trauma to the system.
1: She walks upstairs, checks herself in, has the baby by 3 p.m., names this little girl, Grace Louise, that's her daughter, Grace
2: After
1: Louise.
2: Grandma.
1: Louise is her grandmother. Her lactation nurse was named Louise.
2: Wow.
1: I mean, can you get a crazier story about the day that you became a mom? Like, so many emotions she was going through, but then so many signs too that her grandmother was with her. It was just, I have a lump in my throat right now. It's just so beautiful.
2: That is a beautiful story. And I think the only way we can top that is to get another beautiful story. Now, Morgan, I saw your text and that it had to do with, Kat's doppelganger. What's the name of the Alaskan bush guy with the leather jacket?
1: You're so rude.
2: The guy, what's his name? The burly dude. What's his name?
1: I never remember.
3: Is that Bear?
1: No,
2: Gabe. It's Gabe.
1: So rude. Okay.
2: Listen, a lot of people don't know if you've never seen Kat before. She almost looks exactly like this guy.
1: I do not.
2: So how does this Alaskan bush person tie into your birthing story?
3: Well, we didn't have, like, cable or satellite TV at home. We only had DVDs, so anytime there was a TV, it was, like, a treat. So we would watch whatever we could while we could. And we just got onto an Alaskan bush people kick, and it was right in front of the bathtub that I was already sitting in doing a water birth. So, yeah.
2: And did I see something about sour gummies as well?
3: Oh, yeah. So I made my husband go to Walmart, and I will tell everybody this till the day I die, to buy tennis balls and Sour Patch Kids, because tennis balls for rubbing on the nerve on the back for back labor, and Sour Patch Kids to distract your brain from the pain.
1: Oh, these are good tips. What made you feel like this is the route you wanted to go? Because at-home births, they scare me. You just never know what could happen. You would need access to medical professionals. You know, I'd be a little nervous.
3: Oh, no, I was at the hospital.
1: Oh, you were?
2: But she decided to do a water birth there.
1: Oh, got it. Okay.
3: Yeah.
2: She was blessed because the hospital had bush people.
3: Yeah. Oh, yeah, bush people and, Deadliest Catch.
1: Well,
3: How It's Made. That was a good one. Well, you know, you're married to a blue collar man. You watch a lot of blue collar TV.
1: Yeah.
2: Please, please, please tell me that the name of your child had something to do with one of the bush people.
1: Like Birdie.
3: No, she has a pretty cool name that's got some significance, but no Alaskan bush people reference.
1: So have you seen the video where, you know, the producer behind the cameras, they're in the middle of the woods and they show the one that just passed away. They showed
2: one of them died.
1: Yeah. The oldest brother.
3: Matt.
2: No way.
1: Yeah. He died. But he was like, yeah, this is a phone. And he's like, what? And he looks at it. But then they cut to like B-roll from like years before. And he's like on this iPhone when they're in town.
2: His Instagram.
1: Yeah. What a faker.
4: Okay, it's time to get really demanding with your smart speaker.
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7: Hit Music Channel 977 weather forecast for today. Much cooler. Partly sunny, 72. Tonight, 53. Partly sunny, 79 as we hit midweek tomorrow. Warming up a bit over Thursday and Friday. Partly sunny on Thursday, 84. We will kick off the weekend on Friday with a high of 85. Reach 86 on Saturday and back down to 84 on Sunday. That's your weather forecast on Hit Music Channel 977.
8: For KBRFRadio.com News, I'm News Director Derek Sidian. A Dalton man was hospitalized with severe injuries following a motorcycle crash in rural Underwood this weekend. The Ottawa County Sheriff's Office says that dispatch received a report of a motorcycle crash in the 27,000 block of County Highway 35 south of Underwood at around 8:25 Friday night. Upon investigation, deputies learned the operator of the motorcycle and only occupant, 45-year-old Norbert Tackner, lost control and entered the ditch. Deputies say Tackner suffered severe, possibly critical injuries and was flown to Essentia Hospital in Fargo. The incident is under investigation by the Sheriff's Office. A vehicle was lost to a fire near Purim Sunday night. The Ottawa County Sheriff's Office says members of the Dent Fire Department and county deputies responded to a report of a vehicle fire in the 38,000 block of 435th Street west of Purim at around 6:48. No injuries were reported and the vehicle is considered a total loss. Deputies say there is nothing suspicious noted at this time, though the incident remains under investigation. 39 airports throughout Minnesota have been chosen to receive a collective $8 million for 57 improvement projects. MnDOT says these investments support the continued safety, sustainability, and accessibility of Minnesota's local public airport system. Locally, the Fergus Falls Regional Airport will receive $17,500 for an optimization planning study. These projects are financed by the State Airports Fund, which is supported primarily through aviation fuel and sales taxes, aircraft property taxes, and registration fees. For KBRFRadio.com News, I'm Derek Sidian. Get more news at KBRFRadio.com. 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
7: 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The 210 I-94 ramp is closed. The interchange ramps will be closed to all travelers during construction, and traffic to and from Highway 210 in Fergus Falls will be detoured to the County Road 1/Tower Road. Highway 210 will remain open for travelers during construction. Traffic will shift to one side of the bridge and will be reduced to one lane in each direction. For construction updates, visit the Fergus Falls Chamber at fergusfalls.com and click on the Cone Zone. 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
1: Hit Music Channel 977 weather forecast for today. Much cooler. Partly sunny, 72. Tonight, 53. Partly sunny, 79 as we hit midweek tomorrow. Warming up a bit over Thursday and Friday. Partly sunny on Thursday, 84. We will kick off the weekend on Friday with a high of 85. Reach 86 on Saturday and back down to 84 on Sunday. That's your weather forecast on Hit Music Channel 977.
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1: Hit Music, Channel 977, weather forecast for today. Much cooler. Partly sunny, 72. Tonight, 53. Partly sunny, 79 as we hit midweek tomorrow. Warming up a bit over Thursday and Friday. Partly sunny on Thursday, 84. We will kick off the weekend on Friday with a high of 85. Reach 86 on Saturday and back down to 84 on Sunday. That's your weather forecast on Hit Music, Channel 977.

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1: For KBRFradio.com News, I'm News Director Derek Sidian. A Dalton man was hospitalized with severe injuries following a motorcycle crash in rural Underwood this weekend. The Otter Tail County Sheriff's Office says that dispatch received a report of a motorcycle crash in the 27,000 block of County Highway 35 south of Underwood at around 8:25 Friday night. Upon investigation, deputies learned the operator of the motorcycle and only occupant, 45-year-old Norbert Tackner, lost control and entered the ditch. Deputies say Tackner suffered severe, possibly critical injuries and was flown to Essentia Hospital in Fargo. The incident is under investigation by the Sheriff's Office. A vehicle was lost to a fire near Perham Sunday night. The Otter Tail County Sheriff's Office says members of the Dent Fire Department and county deputies responded to a report of a vehicle fire in the 38,000 block of 435th Street west of Perham at around 6:48. No injuries were reported, and the vehicle is considered a total loss. Deputies say there is nothing suspicious noted at this time, though the incident remains under investigation. 39 airports throughout Minnesota have been chosen to receive a collective $8 million for 57 improvement projects. MnDOT says these investments support the continued safety, sustainability, and accessibility of Minnesota's local public airport system. Locally, the Fergus Falls Regional Airport will receive $17,500 for an optimization planning study. These projects are financed by the State Airports Fund, which is supported primarily through aviation fuel and sales taxes, aircraft property taxes, and registration fees. For KBRFradio.com News, I'm Derek Sidian. 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
1: Here's your Hit Music Channel 977 forecast. Light northwest breeze of 10 to 15 miles an hour, keeping us in the lower 70s in the sunshine today. 53, crack open the windows tonight, and for Wednesday, upper 70s to 80. Then a gradual warming trend into the weekend, Wednesday night around 60, and mid-80s for Thursday, Friday, and Saturday. Next mention of a chance for rain coming Saturday night. There's your forecast on Hit Music Channel 977.
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3: Here's your Hit Music Channel 977 forecast. Light northwest breeze of 10 to 15 miles an hour, keeping us in the lower 70s in the sunshine today. 53, crack open the windows tonight, and for Wednesday, upper 70s to 80. Then a gradual warming trend into the weekend, Wednesday night around 60, and mid-80s for Thursday, Friday, and Saturday. Next mention of a chance for rain coming Saturday night. There's your forecast on Hit Music Channel 977.
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1: Here's your Hit Music Channel 977 forecast. Light northwest breeze of 10 to 15 miles an hour, keeping us in the lower 70s in the sunshine today. 53, crack open the windows tonight, and for Wednesday, upper 70s to 80. Then a gradual warming trend into the weekend, Wednesday night around 60, and mid-80s for Thursday, Friday, and Saturday. Next mention of a chance for rain coming Saturday night. There's your forecast on Hit Music Channel 977.
2: Weather can shift quickly and sometimes become dangerous. Listen for the latest weather forecast and the latest reports from the Weather Spotter Network. 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
1: Here's your Hit Music Channel 977 forecast. Light northwest breeze of 10 to 15 miles an hour, keeping us in the lower 70s in the sunshine today. 53, crack open the windows tonight, and for Wednesday, upper 70s to 80. Then a gradual warming trend into the weekend, Wednesday night around 60, and mid-80s for Thursday, Friday, and Saturday. Next mention of a chance for rain coming Saturday night. There's your forecast on Hit Music Channel 977.
2: Weather can shift quickly and sometimes become dangerous. Listen for the latest weather forecast and the latest reports from the Weather Spotter Network. 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
3: 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Light northwest breeze of 10 to 15 miles an hour, keeping us in the lower 70s in the sunshine today. 53, crack open the windows tonight, and for Wednesday, upper 70s to 80. Then a gradual warming trend into the weekend, Wednesday night around 60, and mid-80s for Thursday, Friday, and Saturday. Next mention of a chance for rain coming Saturday night. There's your forecast on Hit Music Channel 977.
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2: The Awesome for Andy Dave benefit is coming up Saturday, August 15th at the Depot on Highway 59 in Earhart. And all proceeds from the Awesome for Andy event this year go to Jace Grant. Registration for the fun run starts at 10 in the morning. The ride will run from 11 to 6, stopping at various locations around the area. Prizes, music, and a DJ from 6 to 10. It's the Awesome for Andy Day benefit coming up August 15th at the Depot on Highway 59 in Earhart.
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1: For KBRFRadio.com News, I'm News Director Derek Sidian. A Dalton man was hospitalized with severe injuries following a motorcycle crash in rural Underwood this weekend. The Otter Tail County Sheriff's Office says that dispatch received a report of a motorcycle crash in the 27,000 block of County Highway 35 south of Underwood at around 8:25 Friday night. Upon investigation, deputies learned the operator of the motorcycle and only occupant, 45-year-old Norbert Tackner, lost control and entered the ditch. Deputies say Tackner suffered severe, possibly critical injuries and was flown to Essentia Hospital in Fargo. The incident is under investigation by the sheriff's office. A vehicle was lost to a fire near Purim Sunday night. The Otter Tail County Sheriff's Office says members of the Dent Fire Department and county deputies responded to a report of a vehicle fire in the 38,000 block of 435th Street west of Purim at around 6:48. No injuries were reported and the vehicle is considered a total loss. Deputies say there is nothing suspicious noted at this time, though the incident remains under investigation. 39 airports throughout Minnesota have been chosen to receive a collective $8 million for 57 improvement projects. MnDOT says these investments support the continued safety, sustainability, and accessibility of Minnesota's local public airport system. Locally, the Fergus Falls Regional Airport will receive $17,500 for an optimization planning study. These projects are financed by the State Airports Fund, which is supported primarily through aviation fuel and sales taxes, aircraft property taxes, and registration fees. For KBRFradio.com News, I'm Derek Sidian. 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
2: Here's your Hit Music Channel 977 forecast. Light northwest breeze of 10 to 15 miles an hour, keeping us in the lower 70s in the sunshine today. 53, crack open the windows tonight, and for Wednesday, upper 70s to 80. Then a gradual warming trend into the weekend, Wednesday night around 60, and mid-80s for Thursday, Friday, and Saturday. Next mention of a chance for rain coming Saturday night. There's your forecast on Hit Music Channel 977.
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3: Here's your Hit Music Channel 977 forecast. Light northwest breeze of 10 to 15 miles an hour, keeping us in the lower 70s in the sunshine today. 53, crack open the windows tonight, and for Wednesday, upper 70s to 80. Then a gradual warming trend into the weekend, Wednesday night around 60, and mid-80s for Thursday, Friday, and Saturday. Next mention of a chance for rain coming Saturday night. There's your forecast on Hit Music Channel 977.
4: See, that didn't take too much.

0: sings it?
1: Chris Brown.
2: Chris Brown. Yeah.
3: That's right.
1: Hey.
0: You're the winner. Who's this?
1: It's Jeff.
0: Hi, Jeff. Where are you calling from?
1: From Huntsville.
0: Alabama, the Rocket City. Jeff, you call us so much, but you haven't won in a long, long, long, long, long time, like years, right?
1: Yes, it's been a while.
0: All right, well, we are going to send you, Jeff, a fabulous Liveline Magical Mason mouse pad, which has my face, our logo, a calendar of the next 2 years. I hope you love it, Jeff. You're the best.
1: I do, and thank you.
4: Liveline. The only party that doesn't require an invite.
5: Hey, Max, you look absolutely dashing in that purple tie. 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